0: and infrastructure. He says the public sector's the loser, with big cuts already telegraphed. Eckold says funding will be really tight.
1: We can't escape the fact that there's just no money in the kitty here. The money that they thought they were going to have at the end of February has been ripped away by Donald Trump, and they're just having to find that from wherever they can.
0: The Foreign Minister believes a Middle East peace deal within the next month is still a possibility. Winston Peters spoke last night with his Iranian counterpart, Abbas Araghchi. He was given an update on Tehran's perspective on peace talks with the US. He says a ceasefire isn't out of the question.
2: No one wants to put a time frame on that because, as you know, the answer doesn't lie with us. It lies with a 3,500-year regime, basically.
0: Peters says the Strait of Hormuz will need to be cleared of mines, and New Zealand could help. Job numbers are continuing to rise, but not fast enough to bring down unemployment. Latest StatsNZ data shows the total number of filled jobs has increased 0.5% in the past year. But job numbers have fallen in manufacturing, in Northland, and among 30 to 34-year-olds. Reserve Bank Governor Anna Bremen says unemployment is likely to remain relatively high as the Iran war continues to slow economic recovery.
3: We expect unemployment to be around 5.4% until mid next year, and that will dampen wage growth.
0: A property occupied by family of a former Kawerau mongrel mob leader's been seized in Kawerau today in a large police operation tackling meth. Jacob Jones reports.
4: The home was occupied by Slobodan Milosevic, who along with his gang president father Frank Milosevic was arrested during Operation Notice in 2018. Officers made more than 50 arrests and more than $4 million in assets have been restrained.
0: A 34-year-old man was taken into custody and will appear in the Rotorua High Court today on a contempt of court charge. That's news. In sport, CEO Colin Mansbridge believes the Crusaders squad are professional enough to get on with business after a week in the headlines. Scott Hansen will take over from Rob Penny as head coach in 2027, as revealed by Newstalk ZB and The Herald on Tuesday. Mansbridge insists the timing of the announcement won't derail their title defence.
5: I think it's a slight distraction, but I'm really confident for the rest of this campaign that the focus is sharp.
0: A case of the cold shoulder after a fiery second-round match at the French Tennis Open. German victor Tamara Korpach has refused a post-match handshake with China's Wang Xinzhu. The situation hinged on a disagreement over whether a ball landed in or out late in the first set. Ongoing debate around Kalyn Ponga's controversial send-off in Queensland's State of Origin series opening defeat to New South Wales and Sydney. That's sport. I'm Malcolm Jim.
6: This is Auntie Owatoa, Wellington's

Sons of Zion with Stuck on Stupid on Ate Otoifi, and you're here with Toby. Kia ora, welcome along. Happy Thursday. Hopefully the day's treating you well and you're enjoying the day so far. Currently it's 18 degrees today, as we're actually beating expectations because the weather report said it was going to be a high of 17. So sunny days, minimal cloud, all is well. All is looking very good. So hopefully you're having a good day as well, and hopefully get some time out in the sun and enjoy yourselves. Just me at the moment, Sadie Hope. She's with the whānau. T, wishing you and your whānau all the very best, and hopefully we'll have you back in the studio here, reunited as T and Toby once again from early next week. Fingers crossed. Until then, got some great Waiata for you, and also in this hour we're going to be chatting about the Hutt City Food Night Markets. They're happening tonight, so if you want some delicious kai, great Waiata, and an awesome atmosphere, I mean, aside from Ate Otoa FM, but later this evening, they've also got that going on as well. We don't provide food. We've got the great Waiata, we just need to... Should we have like a little like drive-through window in the studio? If you drive on by, we can give you like some muesli bars and just some little snacks, and then it will entertain you whilst we get your food ready. Could do that, actually. The Ate Otoa drive-thru. We've got a pathway outside the office. Might add that to the ideas list. T and Toby run a radio drive-thru. That could be an idea. Maybe. Once again, this is the great thing about when we do this show, is that you'll get the wire, though, but also occasionally you'll just sit in as T and I, as a fly on the wall, as T and I have workshop sessions, basically, on, oh, we could make that. Maybe we'll get around to it. But we're also going to be, so we're going to be having a chat about the Hutt City Night Market. If you need some dinner plans for tonight, they'll have you sorted. On top of that as well, we're going to go down to Otago because their museum is actually getting a pretty good distinction. It's in the finalists for the one of the world's best museums. It's up against museums from Europe and everywhere else. We'll talk more about this potential award and the finalist for a little museum down in Otago up against the rest of the world very soon. So keep listening. Ate Otoa FM.

Willow on Ati or Tori Finu here with Toby. Anana Waiatai, haere ake ne. We've got Tawa's Herbs and Eiley Brothers. Keep listening. We're going to be chatting about the Otago Museum that is going up against all the big museums overseas for the Best Museum Awards. More information on that very soon. Keep listening. Ati or Tori Finu.

0: 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Keep listening. We're going to be talking about the Hutt City Night Market taking place tonight. If you want some delicious kai, great waiata and awesome vibes, this is going to be the event for you. So keep listening. We'll tell you more about it very soon. Te Oto FM.
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Aotearoa FM, local performers for a great cause for this Friday's Manaaki Matakawa Music Concert. More information, check out our Facebook page. You're here with Toby. Very excited because, of course, tonight is the Hutt City Night Market. Every Thursday night, we love chatting about it because, well, let's be honest, I'm not very prepared when it comes to meal prep and also keep forgetting to have dinner ready in time. So this is the event for me, and maybe you'll enjoy it as well, because this Thursday, tonight is the Hutt City Night Market. Come along tonight from 4 p.m. to 8 p.m. to enjoy delicious food trucks serving up a variety of amazing flavours. Rain or shine, it's the perfect way to spend your evening with friends, with whānau, or just by yourself, supporting local food vendors and soaking up the great vibes. You've got a whole bunch of different food trucks there from a whole

It's always cool when we can have our theatre recognised on a world stage, and that's happened recently in the, I mean, we like talking about award ceremonies, don't we? And there's one, an international one where we've been recognised, and that is the Museums and Heritage Awards. And it's over in the UK, and they recognise a whole bunch of museums, galleries, exhibitions that are doing fantastic work, and people who work amongst them as well. It's, imagine a sports awards, but for the museum industry. Very cool. Well, it's cool to see that I thought would have just been a local gig there, but actually they have an international award, and Aotearoa got a shortlist. A shortlist for the Tuhuda Otago Museum, obviously down south in Otago, and they got recognised for one of the awards. The award is the International Exhibition of the Year, and whilst we didn't win it, they got recognised in the top five. With a whole bunch of other prestigious museums, they got recognised for an awesome exhibition that they're running. The exhibition they're running is called Toby B. Professional. Where is it? There it is. The museum ran an exhibition, a summer exhibition, The Gallery Gang's Big Adventure. And it's described here, it features more than 20 craft stations. And it, the whole thing is about inviting children and families to explore the museum in a hands-on, imaginative way. The exhibition brings seven playful characters to life, each inspired by one of the museum's own galleries. Every character leads visitors through craft activities that reflect the gallery's focus from Māori and Pacific art to natural science and history. And these craft stations, over 20 of them, ranging from quick beginner-friendly activities to projects for budding artists who love to spend time perfecting their creations. Crafts include making flying insects, bioluminescent sea creatures, mini poi, kundu, Papua New Guinea, Guinean drums, weaving, and other interactive projects, all designed to spark imagination, encourage problem solving, and give kids a break from screens. Visitors can take home everything they make, ensuring the creative experience continues beyond the museum walls. And it's a really cool thing. It was a pair of mums that that created these exhibitions. Their names are Shania Cunningham and Anna Taggart. And congratulations to them. Seeing pictures of it, it looks fantastic. Next time I'm down there for a family holiday, if it's still there, I need to go visit that museum. Because I do like a good museum. I need to go visit them more. I mean, to be fair, I do like it. I like a museum or an exhibition that just shows off some interesting things or teaches me something I didn't know about, reminds me of a very cool thing. And absolutely, there's some awesome stuff there that I do love visiting. So that's an awesome thing to be recognised as well. It's a whole bunch of museums and exhibitions all over the UK getting recognised. But it's cool they have the International Award and recognising other museums who do fantastic things, especially since apparently we were, that museum in Otago was the only one that got recognised, in the only finalist in the Southern Hemisphere in that category. To stand alongside some of the world's biggest museums is incredibly special for us here in Otipote, said the design and exhibitions manager, Shania Cunningham. Sorry, excuse me, frog in my throat. And that is fantastic. I do like a good museum. And I am overdue for a visit to some of them. Maybe it's a case of I should go back and revisit a couple of the local ones here, or I need to make a trip maybe to some a little further out. I should go visit. It's been a little while since I've actually been to Te Papa in the Wellington Gallery. One of my favourites, I think it was because I always visited my nan up in Kapiti, was Southwoods Car Museum. A museum that was started by a gentleman who just liked collecting old cars. And as a car fan myself, it feels like a great justification where he said, I can justify having all these cars if I just put a parking lot in here and then just get people to pay admission to come and look at my car collection. He's passed away, unfortunately, but it's still being run to this day. If you want to just go see a whole range of interesting old cars and some interesting old race cars, cars through the eras, ones that succeeded, ones that didn't, but also some of his personal collection as he got older and older and used them for different purposes, go check out Southwoods Car Museum. I really like it. I'd love to find an excuse to go and film with them, or like go and see the cars more in depth than just what we see behind the velvet ropes, because that would be fantastic. I know that there's the museum I want to visit most, there's one in the not UK, it's in Scotland now. There's one I really want to visit as a car fan, and it's up in Scotland, and I'm trying to remember which one it is. Grampian, yes. There's a museum in Scotland called the Grampian Transport Museum in Alford, up in Scotland. The reason I want to visit it, I mean, obviously, A, it's a car museum, but B,
they have some very important exhibits to my childhood. Because they currently are the owners, it's not even that they're on loan, they own some of the old Top Gear cars. Some of the old cars from, these are cars that I grew up watching on the television when they tried to make, you know, those amphibious vehicles to go across the channel to France. They've got those, they've got various other cars. The indestructible Toyota Hilux, that was the car that they hit with wrecking balls, crashed through buildings, set fire to, dropped from a multi-story building that was being demolished underneath it. Whole bunch of stuff like that and more, and I would love to just go see those cars in person, these cars I grew up with as a kid. So those are up in Scotland at a museum, and I'd love to visit them. So that's kind of peak. Ooh, I really want to see that. But I do like a good museum. Actually, you know what? This is your call to action. Go support local museums, galleries, and exhibitions. They're really cool, and they're worth going and visiting and just having a wander around, because you might learn something interesting. Otherwise, you're supporting some cool people doing some awesome things and preserving awesome bits of history and displaying works. So that's super cool. Aotearoa FM.

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1: Koinei, kua rangona kōrero o te wā.
2: In this update, the government appears to be sticking to a strict philosophy on Nicola Willis's final budget before the election. She'll lay out the Crown's spending plan and the state of the books in the next hour. Major announcements already made include reforms to social housing, culling the student fees free scheme, and slashing the public sector. Senior reporter, political reporter that is, Azaria Howell, says much of the picture is already drawn.
3: This is going to be more like a bread and butter budget, a focus on the basics, the core public services that Kiwis need, things like roads and hospitals and schools and things people often expect the government to pay for.
2: I believe Donald Trump and Iran both want the war over, but neither seems to be budging. Confusion remains around peace negotiations. The White House is denying an Iranian state television claim the US is willing to lift sanctions in return for reopening the Strait of Hormuz. Political analyst Dan Schneur says both countries need deals. He says the war is troubling Republicans, who fear political repercussions from the economic fallout as midterm elections approach.
4: So both Trump and the Iranians want this to be over, but neither one can afford to be seen like they're backing down. So what you're seeing is both sides trying to come to a deal that they can brag about winning.
2: A man's been charged with contempt of court after police seized a house in Kowarau today. The property was occupied by Slobodan Milosevic, son of former Mongrel Mob Kowarau president Frank Milosevic. Jamie Cunningham has more.
5: In 2018, both men were arrested as part of Operation Notice, in which 50 people were arrested in relation to meth distribution by the Mongrel Mob. Police say Operation Notice disrupted a group of people, causing a significant amount of harm to the community. They say they will have continued presence at the property.
2: That's news. In sport, CEO Colin Mansbridge is adamant a week in the headlines won't derail the Crusaders Super Rugby title defence. Mansbridge admits the timing of Scott Hansen taking over from Rob Penny as head coach in 2027 wasn't ideal, but they're still focused on finishing their campaign well. Outgoing Crystal manager Oliver Glasner believes Crystal Palace can win more titles after snaring the UEFA Conference League, their first ever trophy in Europe.
6: It's a chapter, it's a good chapter to read in the Crystal Palace book, but other chapters will follow.
2: And more than 50,000 tickets remain unsold for next weekend's Football World Cup, a warm-up match between the All Whites and England in Tampa. That is sport.
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8: This is Aotearoa Tour, Wellington's

Aotearoa FM, you're here with Toby. Welcome along, happy Thursday. Hopefully the day's treating you well and you're enjoying the awesome waiata that we got playing for you. Just here with Toby at the moment, Te Reho is busy with the whānau tea, wishing you all the very best and hopefully all goes well. Something that's quite exciting is tomorrow, some of the team from Aotearoa FM are heading out to St. Patrick's College to go and hang out at the Ngā Manu Kōrero speech competitions. So we're very excited to be going along to that. Hopefully we're going to get some coverage of the event, doing a little bit of social media, meeting some of the kōrero there as well. So if you are going along, keep an eye out for us. Come and say hi. We might have some things to give you and some free little gifts or giveaways. Otherwise, just come and hang out. Have a kōrero with us. We'd love to meet you. If you aren't able to go along, then do check out Aotearoa's Facebook and our Instagram pages. We'll be posting up some little stories there. We can see if we can get some interviews with some of the kura there, some of the performers, the event organisers, principals, teachers. We're just going to see whoever we can go and have a kōrero with going, hi, can we have a chat with you? Please talk to us. Just interrupting people who are doing really cool things. But hey, if they can make some time for us, that would be super awesome. Otherwise, we don't want to get in the way of what they're doing because it's a super awesome kōpapa. We'll tell you more about that soon later in the show. On top of that as well, have you heard of the service called Take 10? Take 10 is a service that goes out into the streets late at night. It's kind of a supplemental to the clubbing scene that we have, especially around Courtney Place in the main city. And it's a great service that's provided, providing a place for people, for partygoers and drunk people to decompress, have some water, charge their phones, just get a little bit of support there, and also some first aid if needed. It's a great service. They usually operate with a truck that kind of parks up and around Courtney Place, but there's a bit of a deficit at the moment, which is quite relevant to the budget day being announced this afternoon. So they're looking for a firm location because it seems like the truck's got quite a bit of upkeep. So they're looking for some alternative options. We're going to tell you more about that story very soon. Keep listening, Aotearoa FM.

The Pointer Sisters and Ngāti Ōtoa Whenu here with Toby. Anana Waiatai, haere ake ne. We got Fergie, Re and Pania Matthews. Keep listening. We're going to be sharing with you about Manu Kōrero speech competitions. They're happening tomorrow and Ngāti Ōtoa FM is proud to be supporting him so much so that we're going to be there tomorrow, hanging out with all the kōrero, the teachers and the performers as well. We'll tell you more about that very soon. Ngāti Ōtoa FM.

0: Hi, I'm Matthews on Lati Otoa FM. You're here with Toby. Keep listening. We're going to be talking about Ngā Mana Kōrero speech competitions coming up very soon. And by very soon, I mean tomorrow, and we're going to be there. Hopefully giving you a cool behind-the-scenes look, interviewing a bunch of the kura and the performers there as well. We'll tell you more about the event very soon. Lati Otoa FM.
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speech competitions, with Wairarapa Ki Te Awa Kairangi regionals being held on St. Patrick's College tomorrow, Friday, the 29th of May. Ate Otowo FM are going to be live on location. We're going to be interviewing competitors. We're going to be talking to the supporters from the region's kura, hanging out with some of the teachers, the principals, and also some of the event organisers who make this event possible. Plus, in the following week, we're going to record a few of the performances, and we might even share them out here on Ate Otowo FM on a few of our shows as well. Very exciting indeed, and we're really proud to be supporting it for another year. We've been there for the past couple of years, and it's always been inspirational and just fantastic to see these kura performing, and the way they're able to command a stage and share their kōrero, it's always been impressive to watch. So we're going to be there. So if you want to see the event, if you are going to be there, if you're one of the kura or one of the event organizers who's going to be there, I believe it's going to be myself, Marka from the Breakfast Show, and Cyan from the Drive Show. Come along, come say hi, and come and just come over and have a kōrero with us. We'd love to hang out with you and have a chat. Maybe we can interview you on camera as well and just have a chat with you about the awesome event. Might even have a couple of giveaways. We'll see. If you're unable to make it to the event, don't you worry, because we're going to be doing social media whilst we're there. You can follow us, Ate Otowo, on Facebook and Instagram, and we'll be giving you a behind-the-scenes look and meeting with as many people as we can, a whole bunch of people, to talk about the event, talk about their experience with it, and just getting to meet a whole bunch of cool people there and some kura there as well. So, that's the Nāmanu Kōrero Speech Competitions. Follow our social media, or if you're there, come and say hi to us. Keep listening, Ate Otowo FM.

Patricia McNeil and Ngāti Ōtoi Whenu here with Toby. Do you know about the service called Take 10? Take 10 is a service that hangs out in Wellington City late at night during like party nights. And obviously it's a service for those who are, say, like out clubbing or out partying late at night on the streets, mainly around Courtney Place, they're located. I've actually walked past them a few times late at night. And it's a service that, it's a charity service that's meant to be supporting people who are out partying, so they have, and just keeping them safe. So they've got services there, like obviously they're passing out water cups, encouraging people to take 10, just come sit on their beanbag chairs and just take some time, have a rest, get some water in you. They've got phone chargers for every type of phone. They've got a couple of games there like Jenga and Connect 4 and all that, just so you can have some time just to recharge or have a break from the intense environments and try and sober up a little bit. They've also got first aid training and medical knowledge as well, so you can rest up, so you don't have to go straight to emergency services. They can actually help you as kind of an intermediary option as well. It's a really cool service, and it's a great charity offering that they do. I've never engaged in their services myself, but I've always walked past them, seen they're quite popular, and it's a feel-good one, I reckon, just when you walk past it and going, that's nice that that service is out there for the people who need it and they can support that. And it's cool for supporting clubbers and bar hoppers out there, and I've heard about the great work that they do, so they're a good service to have. So they usually have a truck, you know, like a big box truck with all their kit, and then they park up in that cobbled area of Courtney Place across from where Reading Cinemas, rest in peace. One day they'll reopen. I don't know when that day is, but one day. They go in that big brick courtyard area. So, yeah, super cool. But at the moment, they're having a bit of trouble because they're desperate to find themselves a new home because they're facing a 100 grand funding shortfall. There is a slight irony that today is budget day, as they're announcing it. But unfortunately, they're having a little bit of trouble at the moment. They offer many services helping people passing by, just and supporting them so we can have safe nights out for everyone who's out there with and all the workers there are volunteers doing fantastic work. And so usually they'll just be parking up in the middle of the nightlife strip area where they're most effective and most central to where people are. And when the press went and covered it, they were having a chat with some of the people there who were visiting it, and everybody said such nice words about it and talked about how much of a fantastic service they provide. The problem is that, well, it's not cheap. It's not cheap to run a support truck. So they're looking at options for having maybe a fixed location, whether it be a building rental or having a specific parking area that would be a stable location. And so when they talk about having a stable location would help Take 10 direct funding towards core services rather than spending money on parking, insurance, and maintenance for its truck. So they're looking at ways of cutting some of the costs but still providing a quality service in the region. So the reason why we bring up the story is that, well, it's a good community service, and so I thought it would be something that's good to be aware of and just kind of be on your mind, because, well, it's good when these charities do fantastic work and there's great human stories that come from it. So I recommend you reading about it, and it's a shame that it is short on its funding, and it's at 100 grand, being short 100 grand, and it's the third of its annual operating costs that they're dealing with. And it is, it's run through the Vulnerable Support Charitable Trust. Take 10 is an offshoot of some of the work that they do. And so it is a shame that they are short of it. They get partial funding from, obviously, from City Council, but the bulk of its money comes from donations and small grants, which are becoming increasingly difficult to secure, as you can see. In the last few years, we've been having, obviously, cost of living crisis and just a lackluster donations as well from people who are trying to just have a tighter hold on, obviously, these spendings and it being more difficult. So I thought it would be a good thing to mention that it's a great service they get and some good work that they do and some real human stories and just good support that comes from it. So if you're interested, you can search up Take 10 and you can donate to them. Otherwise, just something to keep in mind, share the story around, you know, share it with people and support these organizations that just do good work for the community. Otherwise, if you happen to know of anybody who has any good spaces that they can operate out of in Wellington City, well, maybe give them a call, maybe get in touch with them. They might be interested in renting out your space, because they are looking for a safe haven at the moment to operate or continue doing it. So they're looking for spaces such as such with community-focused businesses such as cafe or ice cream shops that allow Take 10 to remain as a safe haven for those who need it. Because remember, they operate after hours, so they could
work alongside. If you run a current business outside of your operating hours, they could run their business. Or maybe, you know, somebody who has a business who wants to be roomies with Take 10. I think it's a good idea. So if you know anything, or if you want to make a donation, reach out to Take 10 and support a great community business doing good community work. There you go. Hey, you're here with Toby at the Otoi Fan.

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1: Ko inei, ko ngā rangona kōrero o te wā.
2: In this update, unemployment remains high, but the total jobs in the economy continue to rise. Latest Stats NZ data shows filled jobs rose 0.5% in the past year. Growth is still higher in Canterbury and Otago, in public administration and safety, and among over 65s. Reserve Bank Governor Anna Bremen says the Iran war is hampering growth and unemployment's likely to remain around 5.4% for another year.
3: The labour market is weak. Real income growth is weaker than it was before the conflict.
2: Environmentally friendly power options might have stopped a coal mine in its tracks. RNZ's reporting the fast-tracked expansion of Waikato's Rotowaru coal mine has paused because its main customer, Glenbrook Steel Mill, has a new electric arc furnace. Once fully online, it could halve the mill's coal use. Coal Action Network Aotearoa spokesperson Cindy Baxter says operator Bathurst Resources should give up.
4: This is what policies to decarbonise are meant to do, and it shows that it's working.
2: NASA Society members have struck a pay deal with Health New Zealand. About 1,000 nurses will get a 2.5% salary increase in the first year and 2% in the second. Other changes include a $1,300 lump sum payment for senior designated nurses and nurse practitioners and $1,000 for all others. A crackdown on cat owners at the top of the South Island. Jamie Cunningham has more.
5: Tasman District Council's new bylaw comes into force on Monday. It aims to encourage responsible pet ownership and requires domestic cats older than 6 months to be microchipped, de-sexed and registered. The council says it'll focus on education ahead of enforcement, helping reunite lost cats with owners and managing the population humanely and effectively.
2: That's news. In sport, the Mainland Tactics have extended the short-term contract of former Silver Fern Gina Crampton. The ANZ Premiership tabletoppers had originally signed the mid-quarter for just 2 weeks as injury cover for captain Erikana Peterson. It's believed Peterson is targeting a return for the final regular season game in June. All Whites defender Nando Pinaka is adamant. He bailed early on the Auckland FC A-League title celebrations, so he's in top shape for football's FIFA World Cup. The five Auckland-based players have jetted off to the US for a training camp ahead of New Zealand's first warm-up game against Haiti at Fort Lauderdale on Wednesday. That is sport. I'm Raylene Ramsey.
6: This is
7: Aotearoa, Wellington's number one.

reminiscing childhood. Backpacks and VCRs, snapbacks and first cars. Ooh, what a feeling. After school we get aboard, around the crew like all aboard.

Kings, Don't Worry About It on RTL Tour FM. You're here with Toby. Welcome along. Hope you're doing well. Hopefully the day's treating you well. As the weather's on a bit of a turn at the moment. It's interesting, just as we get into 2 p.m. and the clouds start rolling in and getting a bit dark. I hope that's not an omen. For those of you who don't know, 2 p.m, well, that was when the budget was released. Council have finally released the budget ahead. And for those of you who are interested or politically or economically inclined, that's now available for you to read. And a lot of journalists are breaking it down and giving some of their opinions on it, giving kind of like summaries, things that are going to be affecting a lot of the industries around the country and also how things are operating, whether it be from your social services to us here at Iwi Radio to other services that are involved as well. So that's been released and we get to see how the government's going to handle its distribution of budget, what services are getting more, less funding, what services are getting axed altogether. There's a lot of stuff on there and a lot of very talented, intelligent people who are giving breakdowns on it and explaining it to you. I'm not someone who's qualified to be able to explain it, so other people, explain things, please. It's numbers. I'm going to do what I do, which is playing some awesome Waiata for you and telling you about some interesting stories. First up, we're going to be talking about the Dalles Square's Hutt City Night Market. Very exciting indeed. If you need to get a little bit of kainu to recover from the budget news, then this might be the event for you. Happening out at the Dalles Square, delicious kai, great Waiata, awesome vibes. We'll tell you more about that very soon. On top of that as well, there has been Sports Waikato CEO clamps down on sideline abuse. People are being very vocal and very armchair coach and referees at the moment. People, finally, CEOs are kind of coming back and going, hey, can we be nice to each other about kids' sports games? We'll break down the story a bit more and talk about what's been going on, how we can better support our sporting rangatahi, kura, and also other sports referees and coaches, because they're who makes it possible. We'll tell you more about that very soon. Keep listening. Ate Otoa FM.

Jackson Owens and Lati Otoifin, you're here with Toby. Anana Waita, Faakane. We've got Urufitu, Dorothy Moore, and John Farnham. Keep listening. We're going to be talking about the Waikato Sports CEO that is fighting back against sideline abuse happening at kids' sports games. We'll tell you more about that very soon on Lati Otoifin.

0: Ate Otoa Ifenu here with Toby. Keep listening. We're going to be talking about the Hutt City Night Market taking place tonight. If you want some delicious kai, great waiata and awesome vibes, this is going to be the event for you. So keep listening. We'll tell you more about it very soon. Ate Otoa Ifenu.
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Aotearoa FM, local performers for a great cause for this Friday's Manaaki Matakawa Music Concert. More information, check out our Facebook page. You're here with Toby. Very excited because, of course, tonight is the Hutt City Night Market. Every Thursday night, we love chatting about it because, well, let's be honest, I'm not very prepared when it comes to meal prep and also keep forgetting to have dinner ready in time. So this is the event for me, and maybe you'll enjoy it as well, because this Thursday, tonight, is the Hutt City Night Market. Come along tonight from 4 p.m. to 8 p.m. to enjoy delicious food trucks serving up a variety of amazing flavours. Rain or shine, it's the perfect way to spend your evening with friends, with whānau, or just by yourself, supporting local food vendors and soaking up the great vibes. You've got a whole bunch of different food trucks there from a whole bunch of different cuisine styles as well. There's going to be something there for you. All sorts there, from your entrees, your mains, your desserts, from every region. So there's going to be something there for you. So if, like me, you keep forgetting to have food prepped for your dinner tonight, this is a great event to go to. So definitely go out there yourself, or get some whānau and friends to go along to the Hutt City Night Market tonight from 4 p.m. to 8 p.m. at the Dalles Square on Lanes Road in Lower Hutt. 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
1: Say, Fox. I had a chick, man. And she wouldn't did me real wrong. I mean, I did the same thing to her, but she ain't had no right.

Lucky Dave with Blame on RTL Tour FM. You're here with Toby. Now, we know that when you come to junior sports games, you tend to find that the sidelines tend to be quite passionate about the game and how it's going and wanting to make sure everyone gives their best. Well, sometimes they can be a bit too passionate and not in the right way, to the point where Waikato Junior Rugby League have had to issue a statement just reminding parents that, guys, it's a junior game. We've got to remember it's junior sport and that we need to be supportful of one another. And also, yeah, this has come after some recent stories of potential violence and people getting a bit too parent-on-player violence in under 14 rugby games and a few other instances as well. And it's one of those ones where it's a shame to hear about. We understand that people get really immersed in the games and want to really give it their all and give their support and kind of give their opinions and shouting out about doing their best and wanting everyone to really give it their all. But yeah, Waikato Sport have just had to come in and go, guys, let's temper us a little bit. Let's be supportful, okay? We're not having a full Chiefs, Warriors or Silver Ferns game. These are our rangatahi who are playing. We want to be supporting them and having fun whilst they're doing it, keeping them engaged and encouraged during the sporting games. They continue doing it and want to keep playing with it. It's another thing when people are getting against each other, which isn't quite exciting. It's happening up in the Waikato when they've released that statement. I want to bring it up as well, just to remind all of us as we head into the weekend, let's be supportful. Let's be supportful and nice to one another. We want to encourage our tamariki to be playing the sports, and we also want it to be a nice place for the sidelines, for the other parents who are there as well. We want it to be a welcoming place for coaches and for referees, a lot of whom are doing it for minimal pay, if not doing it for volunteering out of the kindness of their hearts. We're a community. We're together on this. We want it to be a supportful environment and a place that we want to keep coming back to so that we can look at it and go, that was a great game. That was fun to watch. Everyone was working together and all enjoying themselves because we're all here for the love of the game. Yes, the other side is the opposing team, but it's the opposing team for a game that we're all playing together. So, there you go. There's some two cents on that. Just a reminder, since Waikato was having to have a bit of intervention there, to all of us as we're heading into the weekend, that to be kind, to be nice, and just to do your best to support one another leading into the sports games. And with that, let's wrap it up for another day. Thank you for tuning in. Thank you for hanging out on your Thursday. We really do appreciate it. It's always a privilege and a pleasure to hang out with you, chat about some great kōrero, and also tell some stories, and also listen to some awesome waiata. Keep listening. You've got Sian Doherty after me on 3 p.m. onwards. Hopefully, Te Reho will be joining us from next week. And remember to keep an eye on our social media for the Manu Kōrero speech competitions from tomorrow. All that's left for me to say is, ka kite, he au pōpō. Cheers.

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1: Ko inei, ko ngā rawa nā kōrero o te wā.
2: In this update, a return to surplus, a new bank levy, and a focus on infrastructure in this year's budget. The books will return to a $2.6 billion surplus in the 2028-29 financial year, a year earlier than forecast. There's record health funding, $34.2 billion in the 2026-27 financial year. From September, the bowel cancer screening age will lower from 58 to 56. Whangarei Hospital will get a new ward. The next phase of the Waikato Expressway has been funded. Finance Minister Nicola Willis says this is a careful budget with an eye to the future.
3: I know many Kiwis are doing it tough right now, and I would love to be able to give them the immediate relief that so many want. But I know it is their future selves that would pay for that with interest.
2: Trades Academy places will double to 20,000 over 4 years, letting school students learn trades while at school. Money saved from cutting the fees-free policy will fund 1,000 more polytech places. Transport Minister Chris Bishop says $1.7 billion will go into extending the Waikato Expressway. That the 16-kilometre four-lane stretch of road is expected to reduce deaths and serious injuries by about 70%. The government's ring-fencing $450 million funding. That's in case the fuel crisis worsens and it needs to hand out more support. Rail is getting a significant boost. Just over $1 billion has been committed to plan Kiwi Rail network investments between next year and 2030. And donation rules are changing, with tax credits capped for donors. That's news. In sports, Super Rugby CEO Jack Mesley has no issue with the Hurricanes and Chiefs resting star players for the last round of the regular season. Mesley believes fans will agree the competition's top two sides have earned the right to focus on the upcoming playoffs.
4: Hurricanes fans, and me included, we want to see the best players playing in our final series. Now, the fact that the Canes have got out to a lead where they can make these choices, you know, I think their fans would be pretty happy with the choices that Clark's made this week.
2: Netball New Zealand is heralding the appointment of Parikawhia McLean and Tracy Hook-Ihaka to their new look board, saying the pair bring deep expertise in governance, Māori development and financial leadership. That is sport. I'm Raylene Ramsey.
5: Ko te taupā mahana mō te rangi nei, he kā puapua ana te rangi, he hau mai te hautonga. 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

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Katoa. Oh man, what a big day it has been. I hope you've had an awesome afternoon and a productive day as well. Coming up in the mix, we have Honunga, Tipuna Thinking, and Ngā Waiata Rōreka o Mua o Nayanei.

0: 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Ngā waiata rōreka o mua o naia nei ki runga ia a Te Wato FM.
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0: to a Kiritanga by Origin Roots Aotearoa. 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
1: He whānui mō te Hāpuri Wali Night Market happening at 45A Abel Smith Street in Te Whanganui Atara on Friday, this Friday from 5 p.m. and also going down on Saturday the 30th at 5 p.m. It is free of entry. There's going to be heaps of kai, heaps of treats. Head on down there and grab you some dinner or some late night bites and soak up the city's after dark atmosphere. Wali Market, Night Market, 45A Abel Smith Street, here in Te Whanganui Atara on Friday and Saturday at 5 p.m.
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Courage and community. Facing a terrible drought, the young hero Take Take Rau had to seek out the sacred spring of Matariki to drink from it. He had to prove the purity and selflessness of his heart to a powerful taniwha. The pūrākau demonstrates the importance of courage and community. Whakawhanaungatanga. And when facing daunting personal crisis, we are reminded that true leadership requires stepping up for the benefit of others and facing obstacles and our fears. Kuera, te pūrākau mo te rangi nei, to face our fears with courage and community. Ate Wato FM.

0: Now get your money, yeah. Get your money, yeah. Get your money, yeah. 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
1: This is Aotearoa News.
2: In this update, the finance minister's calling her budget responsible, with no election year sugar hit to be seen, but a sooner return to surplus than expected. It's estimated the government books will be back in the black in the 2028-29 financial year. Hospitals, school property and roading infrastructure are the big winners today, but government agencies are being mined for savings. Health is getting a record $34.2 billion, and the bowel cancer screening age will lower from 58 to 56. The government's aiming to buy land in Drury, South Auckland, for a new hospital, and has committed $1.7 billion to extend the Waikato Expressway. Nicola Willis says despite setbacks, the economy's on track.
3: The recovery has been delayed, but not derailed, and a much better future lies ahead for New Zealanders.
2: The Prime Minister says the budget's laser-focused on delivering more. Chris Luxon says the Iran war fuel crisis is a reminder we need modern infrastructure, a fighting fit defence force and reliable schools and hospitals.
4: This year's net capital package is $5.7 billion. And yes, that's larger than we planned, but don't take it as a signal of permanently higher borrowing, but as a deliberate, targeted investment in resilience.
2: $1.3 billion for the justice system in the budget, with the government expecting prison growth. It sets aside $487 million for easing pressures on inmate populations. Whanganui and Greymouth get funding for new police stations. Booster classrooms from money for school property. $559 million delivers more than 4,700 student places in new schools and new classrooms. $65 million is going to charter schools and $61 million towards resources for an overhauled secondary curriculum. That's news. In sport, Super Rugby CEO Jack Mesley believes Moana Pacific has shown plenty of fortitude despite liquidation hovering over them. Whether or not this weekend's clash with the Brumbies is the last time Moana play, Mesley hopes for a statement performance.
5: Difficult situation, and the company, going into liquidation, as we said, they deserve a lot of credit, and looking forward to seeing them run out, do what they do so well, wear that jersey with pride up against the Brumbies this weekend.
2: Hurricanes halfback Cam Roygaard is optimistic. His calf injury was perfectly timed, his three-match break allowing him to tackle the Super Rugby playoffs refreshed. And defender Nando Pineker reckons the All Whites may have an advantage over Iran at football's World Cup due to their opening opponent having to travel to matches from Mexico.

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1: Koutou, koutou, kouti, hei, mauri ora, mauri tū, mauri ora. Very exciting stuff this week. We got Ngā Manu Kōrero. Got some more info coming up later on in the show. Ka te rame uki ngā kaupapa o te wā, ngā waia tā rōreka o mua o nāianei ki runga ia a Te Wato FM.
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Aotearoa Toy FM with all the best throwbacks, 90s, and more. Nā kunei rā te hōnore, hei kai whakapāho ki runga I te irirangi nei. Tomorrow we have some very, very exciting stuff for our rangatahi as they take the stage for Ngā Manu Kōrero Wairarapaki, Te Awa Kairangi 2026, down at St. Patrick's College Silver Stream. We are going to be down there having a kōrero, having a wete wete reo with some of the competitors and supporters. So if you're up to nothing, please head on down to St. Patrick's College Silver Stream tomorrow and come and support the rangatahi who just get up there and have a kōrero. I'm really excited for the impromptus because they have to think on their feet. So that's going down tomorrow. Ngā manu kōrero Wairarapaki Te Awa Kairangi. And coming up in the mix, we have Eddie Grant. We have Little Sister and Pere with Kia Manawa.

0: Pretty Girls. Last but not least, Kehlani with Out the Window. 94.9 Tahiro Ira Iwa Ke Kone Mato.
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2: 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Aotearoa Tour!

0: kotai mai te wā, ka puta a puanga me matariki. I have a pānui mo te rohe nei coming up very soon.
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1: Ko tai mai te wā, ko matariki, ko puanga. And also a cool way to celebrate. Ahika, a spectacular free whānau friendly event that happens every year on the waterfront near Te Papa. And yeah, it's a good time to murua I ohara and start the tauhou Māori in the right way. The rising of Puanga, also known as a star, Regal of Orion, and the Matariki cluster mark the Māori New Year. A time to remember our loved ones who have passed and to prepare for the New Year as we enter the colder months. I heard tino makariri tēnei wā. It is a special time to get together, to restore faith and hope for the future, to celebrate whakawhanaungatanga, kinship, and to be with others, to share stories, kai, and plan to work towards a sustainable future. So that's going down at the waterfront from 6 p.m. all the way to 9 p.m. from the 9th of July all the way to the 12th of July. It is a free event and it's honestly just on the waterfront and you just go for a little hikoi. It's absolutely stunning. It's a beautiful experience. So celebrate Matariki, te tauhou Māori and murua o mātou hara and start the Māori New Year right. Ā te watu
2: o te Ātiawa toa.

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favorite relationship advice. No pressure, no pressure. You don't have to take it on, but it's cool. I'm learning too. We're all learning. And the advice from today is 777. It's a rule. Many therapists recommend a structured approach to keep the spark alive. A date night every 7 days. A weekend getaway every 7 days. And a kid-free vacation every 7 months. How interesting is that? 777 rule. What's your whakaaro on that one? I would love to get away for the weekend without the kids and not feel guilty about it. But yeah, how about you? 777. 7 days, date night, have kai together, weekend away, and a big vacation every 7 months. Sounds like a really cool relationship, I reckon. But anyway, kua rā te honunga advice for today. Coming up in the mix, we have Slow Jams by Twista. Te Wato FM.

0: This is Aotearoa News. In this update, the government's proclaiming today's budget as securing the future as it eyes a surplus by 2028-29. That's a year ahead of the last forecast and would make it the first in a decade. Budget highlights include a new hospital wing in Whangarei, police stations in Whanganui and Greymouth, and adding another 12 kilometres to the Waikato Expressway. Bowel cancer will be screened from 56, and the fees-free year of uni study has been axed in favour of more trades training. A levy on banks and insurance companies worth $209 million over 4 years will be paid to the Reserve Bank to cover the cost of regulation. Prime Minister Chris Luxon says people are doing it tough, but now's not the time to splash the cash.
1: It's so important we fix the books in order to lower debt, lower tax, lower interest rates, that we actually have a responsible budget in this way. And I think New Zealanders understand that and they really appreciate what we're doing.
0: Labour leader Chris Hipkins is not impressed by the budget. The party's promising an alternative fiscal plan, but says it will be more than a few weeks away as Labour goes line by line to criticise the spending. Hipkins says Kiwi households are hurting with the cost of living and claims this budget won't ease those woes.
2: We can clearly see what wasn't in this year's budget, which was stuff that's going to give New Zealanders hope. We'll set out our own plans. We will have a different set of priorities to this government.
0: Green Party co-leader and finance spokesperson Chloe Swarbrick says the budget's evidence of a crisis, not of the cost of living, but of greed. Te Pāti Māori co-leader Rāwiri Waititi says the budget has the lowest investment in Māori in 15 years. And NZ First Deputy Leader Shane Jones says the government's been confronted by geopolitical challenges, which required a reordering of priorities and fiscal stewardship. That's news. In sport, coach Andrew Webster is thrilled with the efforts of the Warriors' two players in New South Wales' record comeback win over Queensland in State of Origin 1. The Blues fan was rapt for prop Mitch Barnett and had plenty of praise for Maroons' second rower Kurt Capewell.
3: Stoked. I got my dream and put a Blues victory and Capey was the best player in the losing team, so it was awesome.
0: Defender Nando Pineacre believes the All Whites may have an advantage over their opening opponent at football's World Cup due to Iran's home base. Iran staying in Mexico after the US declined to host them and will travel across the border on match days. And the Black Caps are a healthy 361 for 5 heading into day 2 of the 4-day cricket test against Ireland.
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100.9. My name is Cyan. Such a pleasure to be in the sound here at Aotearoa Toy FM. Something shifts when you quit smoking. Not just a physically, it's also a mental game as well. And I can't speak on the subject because I like vaping. And he mea mō rea rea nera mō te hauora. And I'm coming to understand that. And doing fitness has really impacted how do I handle the stress levels in my life. And so if you're looking at quitting smoking, it is World Smoke Free Day, which is coming up on the 31st. But honestly, any day this month is a good start, I reckon, as well. Let's start on the 31st. That's what I'm going to do, and I'll keep you updated on how that goes. I'm actually going to head on over to this website as well, breakfree2smokefree.nz, or you can call the quit line 0800 778 778. Mena pirangi ana koe ki te aukati I te mommy piper. 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I think it's too expensive anyway. You shouldn't be smoking, it's too expensive. But kei a koe te tikanga, mena pirangi ana koe ki te aukati I te mommy piper. 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You might even influence the people around you to aukati as well. But coming up in the mix, we have the Commodores.

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1: 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Very exciting stuff, especially for our rangatahi to take the stage and have the courage to be up there and have a kōrero. I'm very excited. We'll see you down there. So if you're doing nothing tomorrow, head on down, come watch the rangatahi kōrero. We're going to be there interviewing some of the competitors and the audience and from all the kura as well. So ngā manu kōrero wairarapa ki te Awakairangi tomorrow down at St. Patrick's College Silverstream. A te wa tō FM.
0: Te reo motuhake o te rohe. 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

0: This is Aotearoa News. In this update, the surplus trains left the station early in budget news today. With the country expected to be out of deficit by 2028-29, a year ahead of predictions. Government ministers are trumpeting that alongside a focus on health and infrastructure. The Waikato Expressway will get 12 more kilometres. Whangarei, a new hospital wing, and new police stations are on the horizon for Whanganui and Greymouth. The biggest surprise is a tax on banks and insurers, worth roughly $50 million a year. The bowel cancer screening age will lower to 56 by September, and increased health funding aims to increase surgeries and reduce wait times. $450 million has been set aside for targeted support in case the fuel crisis worsens. Finance Minister Nicola Willis says things are tough, but it's not the time for lolly scrambles.
1: Yes, this fuel crisis is hitting many of us very hard right now, but we're going to bounce back. We're forecasting good, steady growth, 220,000 jobs being created, wages growing faster than inflation.
0: Labour leader Chris Hipkins is disappointed by the budget priorities. He says his party will go line by line before making it clear what it will do. Hipkins believes the budget asks people to do more with less.
2: I know everybody tries to name a budget in sort of a couple of words or less. I would simply name this Nicola Willis's last budget.
0: The Greens are dubbing this the austerity budget. Co-leader Chloe Swarbrick says austerity is how you break a country in slow motion, and Budget 2026 starves the public service of the investment it needs.
3: The government is also knowingly allowing more children to be plunged into and born into poverty. The government is intentionally enabling an increase in inequality.
0: And in other news, a person has died and one's been seriously injured at East Auckland electric magnet manufacturer Buckley Systems. That's news. In sport, Warriors coach Andrew Webster reckons Queensland could feel hard done by in the opening State of Origin loss to New South Wales in Sydney. The Blues mounted the greatest comeback in Origin history. Once Maroons fullback Kalyn Ponga was sent off for a shoulder charge, resulting in head-to-head contact. But New South Wales fan Webster says Ponga was punished too harshly.
4: No, I just thought it should have been 10 and been, not sent off.
0: Batter Russian Ravindra says the Black Caps don't have preconceived ideas about a declaration in the one-off test against Ireland in Belfast. New Zealand will resume at 361 for five. And coach Vern Cotter's optimistic injured veterans Patrick Tuipulotu and Bowden Barrett will return for the Blues Super Rugby elimination final.
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0: Mehe amu amu au e pāne ki etahi whakapāhotanga Aotearoa Tō FM. 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
1: Koinei ko ngā rangoa nā kōrero o te wā.
2: In this update, infrastructure and health are the big priorities in this year's budget as banks face a new levy and cuts take shape. There are no specific cost of living payments or budget sugar hits, but Finance Minister Nicola Willis promises spending initiatives will create thousands of jobs. Books are set to return to surplus earlier than expected. The budget supporting record health funding of $34.2 billion in the 2026-2027 financial year. From September, the bowel cancer screening age will lower from 58 to 56. $2.3 billion of savings over 5 years will be found through public sector job cuts and slashing government agency spending. A levy is being placed on banks and deposit takers from mid-2027, estimated to bring in around $209 million over 4 years into the government's books. Funding's going to major hospital and school property upgrades. Places in trades training are doubling as fees-free university gets axed as more millions are secured for a curriculum rollout. And the finance minister says the budget delivers payoff for fiscal restraint. Nicola Willis says options were carefully weighed and she's proud of the budget the government's delivered.
3: This budget delivers our forecast surplus right on target. Our fiscal plan set out to deliver a surplus in the 28-29 fiscal year, and today I'm able to present forecasts that show we will achieve that.
2: And the government's coming after banks and insurance companies with a new levy. They'll have to pay the small levy to the Reserve Bank to cover the costs of regulating the industry. It's expected to bring in $209 million over the next 4 years and will be introduced next year. Nicola Willis says she looked at other options to tax banks, but there wasn't agreement among the coalition. That's news. In sport, coach Andrew Webster is expecting Chance Nickel-Klipstar to be fit for the Warriors' home NRL clash against Cronulla in a fortnight. The Kiwis utility suffered a neck injury back in round 5 with his return date pushed out from round 10 to 15 following next week's bye. Webster makes no apologies for treading carefully.
4: Necks are those things you can't play around with, but there was never any risk of, like, long term. You don't mess around with it though, do you? So you make sure you take time and get it right, and we're happy that he's going to be available in 2 weeks' time.
2: The Warriors face competition leaders Penrith on Sunday. At Sport, I'm Nicola Burton.
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Huh?

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1: Koinei, kuka rangona kōrero o te wā.
2: In this update, the finance minister's calling her budget responsible, with no election year sugar hit to be seen, but a sooner return to surplus than expected. It's estimated the government books will be back in the black in the 2028-2029 financial year. Hospitals, school property and roading infrastructure are the big winners today. On the other side of the coin, government agencies are being mined for savings. Health's getting a record $34.2 billion and the bowel cancer screening age will lower from 58 to 56. The government's aiming to buy land in Drury for a new hospital and has committed $1.7 billion for extending the Waikato Expressway. A banking levy will rake in $209 million across 4 years. Nicola Willis says despite setbacks, the economy's on track.
3: The recovery has been delayed but not derailed, and a much better future lies ahead for New Zealanders.
2: Labour's Chris Hipkins says Nicola Willis shouldn't be celebrating forecasts showing a surplus by 2028-29.
4: That's still 2 years later than it was before she got her hands on the government's books. Because this government took everything backward. New Zealanders can go back and they can see what was forecast before the last election.
2: A tax expert says it's good to draw a line under recent charity rule changes. This year's budget tweaks the research and development tax incentive, simplifies the fringe benefit tax, and expands the foreign investment fund rules to all taxpayers. It also caps the tax credits that can be received on not-for-profit donations. Deloitte tax partner Robin Walker says it's still very generous by international standards.
5: You can still donate $100,000 and get a donation tax credit of $33,333. It's a small number of people that donate above that.
2: Tax news. In sport, Super Rugby CEO Jack Mesley has no issue with the Hurricanes and Chiefs resting star players for the last round of the regular season, saying fans will totally agree the competition's top two sides have earned the right to focus on the upcoming playoffs.
6: Hurricanes fans, and me included, we want to see the best players playing in our final series. Now, the fact that the Canes have got out to a lead where they can make these choices, you know, I think their fans would be pretty happy with the choices that Clark's made this week.
2: That's sport. I'm Nina Burton.
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0: This is Aotearoa News.
1: In this update, the government's proclaiming today's budget is securing the future as it eyes a surplus by 2028-29. That's a year ahead of the last forecast and would make it the first in a decade. Budget highlights include funding to add another 12 kilometres to the Waikato Expressway, a new hospital wing in Whangarei and police stations in Whanganui and Greymouth. Bowel cancer will be screened from 56, and the fees-free year of uni study has been axed in favour of more trades training. A levy on banks and insurers worth $209 million over 4 years will be paid to the Reserve Bank to cover the cost of regulation. Prime Minister Chris Luxon says people are doing it tough, but now's not the time to splash the cash.
2: It's so important we fix the books in order to lower debt, lower tax, lower interest rates, that we actually have a responsible budget in this way, and I think New Zealanders understand that and they really appreciate what we're doing.
1: Prisons are expected to grow and $1.3 billion is being put into the justice system. That includes $487 million for easing pressures on inmate populations and hiring corrections officers. Whanganui and Greymouth will now get new police stations, and money's going into a new biometric fingerprint recording system. Labour leader Chris Hipkins is promising an alternative fiscal plan, but says Labour will take more than a few weeks to go line by line through the budget. Hipkins says the cost of living's hurting Kiwi households and it won't be eased this budget.
3: We can clearly see what wasn't in this year's budget, which was stuff that's going to give New Zealanders hope. We'll set out our own plans. We will have a different set of priorities to this government.
1: Green Party co-leader and finance spokesperson Chloe Swarbrick says the budget is evidence of a crisis, not the cost of living, but of greed. She says the government must be tired of pretending there's no money. Swarbrick says it spent billions on fossil fuel production and military equipment. That's news. In sport, Warriors coach Andrew Webster reckons Queensland could feel hard done by in the opening State of Origin loss to New South Wales and Sydney. The Blues mounted the greatest comeback in Origin history once Maroons fullback Kalen Ponga was sent off for a shoulder charge, resulting in head-to-head contact. But New South Wales fan Webster says Ponga was punished too harshly.
4: No, I just thought it should have been 10 and been, not sent off.
1: That's sport. I'm Nina Burton.
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1: Arawala kōrero o te wā.
2: In this update, light at the end of the tunnel as the government eyes up getting the books into the black before the end of the decade. The debt track will rise next year, but the focus of today's budget is a surplus forecast for 2028-29, alongside money for infrastructure like hospitals and roads. There's also record health funding, $34.2 billion in this financial year, and tax credits for charity donations are being capped, letting donors claim a maximum $33,000 a year. An unexpected new levy on banks and insurers will send roughly $209 million to the Reserve Bank over 4 years. Axe David Seymour says he expects the tax will be passed on to consumers, but Finance Minister Nicola Willis has a message for banks.
3: Do not do that to New Zealand customers. You are some of the most profitable companies in the country. You do very well for yourselves. Do not put extra costs onto your New Zealand customers.
2: Te Pāti Māori co-leader Rāwiri Waititi says the budget loses focus on the real issues. He urges people to look at the system, who benefits and who pays the price.
4: This is no longer the story of the haves and the have-nots. This is the story of the have-nots and the have-yots.
2: The Greens are dubbing this budget the austerity budget. Co-leader Chloe Swarbrick says austerity is how you break a country in slow motion, and Budget 2026 starves the public service of the investment it needs.
5: The government is also knowingly allowing more children to be plunged into and born into poverty. The government is intentionally enabling an increase in inequality.
2: And Kiwi talent's been celebrated tonight at the Aotearoa Music Awards. Marlon Williams has won the two big awards of the night, Single of the Year and Album of the Year. His song, Oa Atura, won big. That's news. In sport, Warriors coach Andrew Webster is playing it safe by leaving out his two State of Origin representatives for the club's biggest NRL test of the season. Despite wanting to play, Queensland's Kurt Capewell and New South Welshman Mitch Barnett will miss Sunday's top of the table clash against the Panthers in Sydney, a decision Webster is standing by.
6: We don't have like an Origin stand down policy, but they haven't played a hell of a lot of football this year. They haven't got a lot of momentum, so to back them up I just thought would be stupid. They're both willing, I'll just be clear on that. They weren't too happy about it. We just think it's best for them individually right now.
2: Defender Nando Pienaar reckons the All Whites may have had an advantage over Iran at Football's World Cup due to their opening opponent having to travel to matches from Mexico after the United States declined to host them. And the Mainland Tactics are wrapped. Gina Crampton will continue with the team in the ANZ Premiership beyond her initial two-week contract as cover for Captain Erikana Peterson. That's sports. I'm Nina Burton.
0: This is Aotearoa, Wellington's

0: In this update, light at the end of the tunnel as the government eyes up getting the books into the black before the end of the decade. The debt track will rise next year, but the focus of today's budget is a surplus forecast for 2028-29, alongside money for infrastructure like hospitals and roads. There's also record health funding, $34.2 billion in this financial year, and tax credits for charity donations are being capped, letting donors claim a maximum $33,000 a year. An unexpected new levy on banks and insurers will send roughly $209 million to the Reserve Bank over 4 years. Axe David Seymour says he expects the tax will be passed on to consumers, but Finance Minister Nicola Willis has a message for banks.
1: Do not do that to New Zealand customers. You are some of the most profitable companies in the country. You do very well for yourselves. Do not put extra costs onto your New Zealand customers.
0: Te Pāti Māori co-leader Rāwiri Waititi says the budget loses focus on the real issues. He urges people to look at the system, who benefits and who pays the price.
2: This is no longer the story of the haves and the have-nots. This is the story of the have-nots and the have-yots.
0: The Greens are dubbing this budget the austerity budget. Co-leader Chloe Swarbrick says austerity is how you break a country in slow motion, and Budget 2026 staffs the public service of the investment it needs.
3: The government is also knowingly allowing more children to be plunged into and born into poverty. The government is intentionally enabling an increase in inequality.
0: And Kiwi talent's been celebrated tonight at the Aotearoa Music Awards. Marlon Williams has won the two big awards of the night, Single of the Year and Album of the Year. His song, Awa Atura, won big. That's news. In sport, Warriors coach Andrew Webster is playing it safe by leaving out his two State of Origin representatives for the club's biggest NRL test of the season. Despite wanting to play, Queensland's Kurt Capewell and New South Welshman Mitch Barnett will miss Sunday's top of the table clash against the Panthers in Sydney, a decision Webster is standing by.
4: We don't have like an Origin stand down policy, but they haven't played a hell of a lot of football this year. They haven't got a lot of momentum, so to back them up I just thought would be stupid. They're both willing, I'll just be clear on that. They weren't too happy about it. We just think it's best for them individually right now.
0: Defender Nando Pienaar reckons the All Whites may have had an advantage over Iran at football's World Cup due to their opening opponent having to travel to matches from Mexico after the United States declined to host them. And the Mainland Tactics are wrapped. Gina Crampton will continue with the team in the ANZ Premiership beyond her initial two-week contract as cover for captain Erykah Petersen. That's sport. I'm Nina Burton.
5: This is Aotearoa Tour, Wellington's number one.

0: This is Aotearoa News.
1: Koinei, ko ngā rangua nā kōrero o te wā.
2: In this update, light at the end of the tunnel as the government eyes up getting the books into the black before the end of the decade. The debt track will rise next year, but the focus of today's budget is a surplus forecast for 2028-29, alongside money for infrastructure like hospitals and roads. There's also record health funding, $34.2 billion in this financial year, and tax credits for charity donations are being capped, letting donors claim a maximum $33,000 a year. An unexpected new levy on banks and insurers will send roughly $209 million to the Reserve Bank over 4 years. Axe David Seymour says he expects the tax will be passed on to consumers, but Finance Minister Nicola Willis has a message for banks.
3: Do not do that to New Zealand customers. You are some of the most profitable companies in the country. You do very well for yourselves. Do not put extra costs onto your New Zealand customers.
2: Te Pāti Māori co-leader Rāwiri Waititi says the budget loses focus on the real issues. He urges people to look at the system, who benefits and who pays the price.
4: This is no longer the story of the haves and the have-nots. This is the story of the have-nots and the have-yots.
2: The Greens are dubbing this budget the austerity budget. Co-leader Chloe Swarbrick says austerity is how you break a country in slow motion, and Budget 2026 staffs the public service of the investment it needs.
5: The government is also knowingly allowing more children to be plunged into and born into poverty. The government is intentionally enabling an increase in inequality.
2: And Kiwi talent's been celebrated tonight at the Aotearoa Music Awards. Marlon Williams has won the two big awards of the night, Single of the Year and Album of the Year. His song, Awa Atura, won big. In sport, Warriors coach Andrew Webster is playing it safe by leaving out his two State of Origin representatives for the club's biggest NRL test of the season. Despite wanting to play, Queensland's Kurt Capewell and New South Welshman Mitch Barnett will miss Sunday's top of the table clash against the Panthers in Sydney, a decision Webster is standing by.
6: We don't have like an Origin stand down policy, but they haven't played a hell of a lot of football this year. They haven't got a lot of momentum, so to back them up I just thought would be stupid. They're both willing, I'll just be clear on that. They weren't too happy about it. We just think it's best for them individually right now.
2: Defender Nando Pienaar reckons the All Whites may have had an advantage over Iran at football's World Cup due to their opening opponent having to travel to matches from Mexico after the United States declined to host them. And the Mainland Tactics are wrapped. Gina Crampton will continue with the team in the ANZ Premiership beyond her initial two-week contract as cover for captain Erikanna Peterson. That's sports. I'm Nina Burton.
7: 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This is

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1: 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Yoda, Greg Coterie, four brothers living in Oz from Aotearoa.
0: LAB,
1: a band that needs no introduction. Aotearoa Tour, all the best throwbacks, 90s and more.

0: This is Aotearoa News.
1: In this update, light at the end of the tunnel as the government eyes up getting the books into the black before the end of the decade. The debt track will rise next year, but the focus of today's budget is a surplus forecast for 2028-29, alongside money for infrastructure like hospitals and roads. There's also record health funding, $34.2 billion in this financial year, and tax credits for charity donations are being capped, letting donors claim a maximum $33,000 a year. An unexpected new levy on banks and insurers will send roughly $209 million to the Reserve Bank over 4 years. Axe David Seymour says he expects the tax will be passed on to consumers, but Finance Minister Nicola Willis has a message for banks.
2: Do not do that to New Zealand customers. You are some of the most profitable companies in the country. You do very well for yourselves. Do not put extra costs onto your New Zealand customers.
1: Te Pāti Māori co-leader Rāwiri Waititi says the budget loses focus on the real issues. He urges people to look at the system, who benefits and who pays the price.
3: This is no longer the story of the haves and the have-nots. This is the story of the have-nots and the have-yots.
1: The Greens are dubbing this budget the austerity budget. Co-leader Chloe Swarbrick says austerity is how you break a country in slow motion. In budget 2026, staffs the public service of the investment it needs.
4: The government is also knowingly allowing more children to be plunged into and born into poverty. The government is intentionally enabling an increase in inequality.
1: And Kiwi talent's been celebrated tonight at the Aotearoa Music Awards. Marlon Williams has won the two big awards of the night, Single of the Year and Album of the Year. His song, Awa Atura, won big. In sport, Warriors coach Andrew Webster is playing it safe by leaving out his two State of Origin representatives for the club's biggest NRL test of the season. Despite wanting to play, Queensland's Kurt Capewell and New South Welshman Mitch Barnett will miss Sunday's top of the table clash against the Panthers in Sydney, a decision Webster is standing by.
5: We don't have like an Origin stand down policy, but they haven't played a hell of a lot of football this year. They haven't got a lot of momentum, so to back them up I just thought would be stupid. They're both willing, I'll just be clear on that. They weren't too happy about it. We just think it's best for them individually right now.
1: Defender Nando Pienaar reckons the All Whites may have had an advantage over Iran at football's World Cup due to their opening opponent having to travel to matches from Mexico after the United States declined to host them. And the Mainland Tactics are wrapped. Gina Crampton will continue with the team in the ANZ Premiership beyond her initial two-week contract as cover for Captain Erykah Peterson. That's sport. I'm Nina Burton.
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2: Thank you.
3: Hey, Tim. This is from Barbara.
4: Oh, what is she talking about, man?
3: She says she still loves me. She can't do without me. And she'll be here tomorrow.
4: What? I thought you had settled all of that, man.
3: Hey, man. See, you just don't understand. I never stopped loving her. I just wasn't ready to accept the love she was willing to give. But if she still loves me, there's nothing in the world that can keep us from making it this time.

0: This is Aotearoa News.
1: Koinei, kuka rawana kōrero o te wā.
2: In this update, light at the end of the tunnel as the government eyes up getting the books into the black before the end of the decade. The debt track will rise next year, but the focus of today's budget is a surplus forecast for 2028-29, alongside money for infrastructure like hospitals and roads. There's also record health funding, $34.2 billion in this financial year, and tax credits for charity donations are being capped, letting donors claim a maximum $33,000 a year. An unexpected new levy on banks and insurers will send roughly $209 million to the Reserve Bank over 4 years. Axe David Seymour says he expects the tax will be passed on to consumers. Finance Minister Nicola Willis has a message for banks.
3: Do not do that to New Zealand customers. You are some of the most profitable companies in the country. You do very well for yourselves. Do not put extra costs onto your New Zealand customers.
2: Te Pāti Māori co-leader Rāwiri Waititi says the budget loses focus on the real issues. He urges people to look at the system, who benefits and who pays the price.
4: This is no longer the story of the haves and the have-nots. This is the story of the have-nots and the have-yots.
2: The Greens are dubbing this budget the austerity budget. Co-leader Chloe Swarbrick says austerity is how you break a country in slow motion. And budget 2026 starves the public service of the investment it needs.
5: The government is also knowingly allowing more children to be plunged into and born into poverty. The government is intentionally enabling an increase in inequality.
2: And Kiwi talent's been celebrated tonight at the Aotearoa Music Awards. Marlon Williams has won the two big awards of the night, Single of the Year and Album of the Year. His song, Awa Atura, won big. That's news. In sport, Warriors coach Andrew Webster is playing it safe by leaving out his two State of Origin representatives for the club's biggest NRL test of the season. Despite wanting to play, Queensland's Kurt Capewell and New South Welshman Mitch Barnett will miss Sunday's top of the table clash against the Panthers in Sydney, a decision Webster is standing by.
6: We don't have like an Origin stand down policy, but they haven't played a hell of a lot of football this year. They haven't got a lot of momentum, so to back them up I just thought it would be stupid. They're both willing, I'll just be clear on that. They weren't too happy about it. We just think it's best for them individually right now.
2: Defender Nando Pienaar reckons the All Whites may have had an advantage over Iran at Football's World Cup due to their opening opponent having to travel to matches from Mexico after the United States declined to host them. And the Mainland Tactics are wrapped. Gina Crampton will continue with the team in the ANZ Premiership beyond her initial two-week contract as cover for captain Erikanne Petersen. That's sport. I'm Nina Burton.
7: This is Aotearoa Tour, Wellington's

We ain't even been talking for a minute yet, and I already got you elevated. You don't know if I'm a saint or a sinner yet, but you already singing hella pretty.

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0: This is Aotearoa News. In this update, light at the end of the tunnel as the government eyes up getting the books into the black before the end of the decade. The debt track will rise next year, but the focus of today's budget is a surplus forecast for 2028-29, alongside money for infrastructure like hospitals and roads. There's also record health funding, $34.2 billion in this financial year, and tax credits for charity donations are being capped, letting donors claim a maximum $33,000 a year. An unexpected new levy on banks and insurers will send roughly $209 million to the Reserve Bank over 4 years. Axe David Seymour says he expects the tax will be passed on to consumers, but Finance Minister Nicola Willis has a message for banks.
1: Do not do that to New Zealand customers. You are some of the most profitable companies in the country. You do very well for yourselves. Do not put extra costs onto your New Zealand customers.
0: Te Pāti Māori co-leader Rāwhiti Waititi says the budget loses focus on the real issues. He urges people to look at the system, who benefits and who pays the price.
2: This is no longer the story of the haves and the have-nots. This is the story of the have-nots and the have-yots.
0: The Greens are dubbing this budget the austerity budget. Co-leader Chloe Swarbrick says austerity is how you break a country in slow motion, and Budget 2026 staffs the public service of the investment it needs.
3: The government is also knowingly allowing more children to be plunged into and born into poverty. The government is intentionally enabling an increase in inequality.
0: And Kiwi talent's been celebrated tonight at the Aotearoa Music Awards. Marlon Williams has won the two big awards of the night, Single of the Year and Album of the Year. His song, Awa Atura, won big. That's news. In sport, Warriors coach Andrew Webster is playing it safe by leaving out his two State of Origin representatives for the club's biggest NRL test of the season. Despite wanting to play, Queensland's Kurt Capewell and New South Welshman Mitch Barnett will miss Sunday's top of the table clash against the Panthers in Sydney, a decision Webster is standing by.
4: We don't have like an Origin stand down policy, but they haven't played a hell of a lot of football this year. They haven't got a lot of momentum, so to back them up I just thought would be stupid. They're both willing, I'll just be clear on that. They weren't too happy about it. We just think it's best for them individually right now.
0: Defender Nando Pienaar reckons the All Whites may have had an advantage over Iran at Football's World Cup due to their opening opponent having to travel to matches from Mexico after the United States declined to host them. And the Mainland Tactics are wrapped. Gina Crampton will continue with the team in the ANZ Premiership beyond her initial two-week contract as cover for captain Erikanna Peterson. That's sport. I'm Nina Burton.
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2: Well, whānau, we continue our inspiring Māori series here on Māori Talkback with a Difference, where we sit down with our whānau across the mutu, some who are very well known and some who just do amazing things in the community every single day, to talk about life, career, and where to from here for Māori, and of course, maybe dispense a little bit of advice for our rangatahi and our young people out there. Well, joining me online now is Māori broadcasting veteran Tainui Stevens, once described Wazzy Shortland as a man who has used his expertise in te reo Māori to make a profound mark in Māori broadcasting. The comment is he dispenses forthright opinion, wisdom and gut-bustingly funny humour in equal measure. His wide-ranging career has encompassed time at the Māori Land Court, reporting for pioneering Māori language show Te Karere, and acting roles in acclaimed movies, Reign of the Children and Boy. And Wazzy joins me on the line at the moment. Kia ora, Wazzy.
3: Tēnā koe.
2: Good to speak with you. Hey, let's have a conversation about life, career, and dispensing a bit of advice here, hoa.
3: Well, when you're approaching a certain age, it's one of the things you can, you kind of settle back and say, well, I've got a little bit to reflect on.
2: That's right. Well, you know, we call that waxing lyrical, eh? So let's start from the very beginning. I mean, you grew up in the Northland town of Matawaia. Let's talk about growing up in Northland in the great land of Tai Tokorau. And then what was it that started you down the path of where you ended up? Because you didn't speak English, you know, as a first language until primary school.
3: Absolutely. I mean, I've recounted that story a fair number of times. And it was mainly because your whole world revolved around a community whose first language was Māori. Mm. Everywhere you went, you turned around, the next fellow you ran into down the road, whether you were healing, whether you were taking a walk down, going swimming down the swimming holes, there were a fair number of those around the community. Never saw a swimming pool, never knew what a swimming pool had any concrete around it until I left Matawaia at the age of 12 and went to Auckland to go to school. But so you know, your whole life revolved around a community that in many ways was subsistent, a living. You know, you grew everything you ate. You went out. You caught every other thing that was in the river or wherever. You took things from the fruit trees you grew. As a young kid, we would spend, you know, the long hot summers just riding our horses in and around the district, never taking anything with us because you knew you'd never starve. You know, so that's a kind of a lifestyle my mokopuna never get to experience.
2: Yeah, it's a shame too, because you know, now it's all, you know, everyone lives their lives online. You know, you sit in a train or a bus somewhere or even in a plane and everybody's looking at those devices and playing on the old Facebook and now the old TikTok. But I mean, they were different times. And from there, you went to boarding school at St. Stephen's. My dad went to boarding school at St. Stephen's. You went from Matakanar Island, Midwinter, Tahuna Rewa Tukaki. And so you were at boarding school at St. Stephen's and you went on to then study education at Otago University. And of course, St. Stephen's is no longer there either.
3: Well, it's on the way back.
2: Good.
3: That's one of the things. But, you know, sure. And the trip down there was inspired by what I call probably the greatest educator in my life, who was the principal at Matawaia, who happens to be the present minister of Māori and treaty settlements, Māori and treaty relationships, the co-minister for education, Calvin Davis.
2: Right.
3: And his uncle, Rome, was one of those inspiring teachers who saw something in you and pushed you, pushed my a generation of us to places that ordinarily we may not have crossed our purview at that time. So,
4: yeah.
3: I'll never forget my first trip down on a train. My mum and dad taking me down to Ōtiria, putting me on the train. This is a thing that I never, again, I will never forget. One of the local workmen, a fella called Andy Murray, who worked on the railway, saw me at the station with my mum and dad, and he came over and put £1 in my hand.
4: Mm.
3: And for a kid of 12, a £1 note was like, wow, the biggest money I ever seen in my life. I was used to 2 shillings, maybe even a shilling, maybe even a threepence.
4: Mm.
3: But to hold a crinkly purple paper in my hand, that was like a, you're talking about inspiration. You thought, here's a fella who's probably, when I reflect back now, was being paid maybe £10 a week, for a week's work on the railways in 1965. I don't know.
4: Mm.
3: Well, I'm only gauging from my first job I ever had, which was working in a government department. And I was on the grand salary of $60 a fortnight.
4: Mm.
3: So when I think back, the years before that, yeah, maybe 10, maybe 12 pounds was what I get. But he took a pound out of his pocket and he put a pound of that in my pocket,
4: wow.
3: In my hand. And I went off, hopped on a train and you're feeling like, hey, I can buy the world.
4: Yeah.
3: And then, of course, you turn up in Auckland and you say, my first trip on my own. Yeah, there were a number of boys from in and around who I followed down to St. Stephen's, who's, who came from locally, and I knew they were there. I had a cousin down there whose hand-me-down clothes was my first uniform.
4: Mm.
3: and stuff like that. But it was all an adventure.
4: It was. It sounds like an adventure. But, those inspirational people in our own lives, they only happen to come along once in a blue moon at the right time. So you've got Calvin's uncle. You've got that £1 note, coming from his wage from the railways. And that's all on that cusp of going to the big smoke down to Auckland for the first time.
3: Sure. And then you make that bus ride out to Bombay.
4: Mm.
3: And I can remember coming around the corner when the first sight you saw of the school, and I looked up and there was this white stone building on the hill. And I said, oh, Christ, I'm going to live in a castle.
4: Yeah. There you go.
3: Anybody who knows St. Stephen's knows what I'm talking about. And that was what sent me, here's this kid from Motherway looking at this place, stone, white stone and so on, and it looked like a castle. And I thought, wow.
4: But even today, when you come down the Bombay Hills or even go towards, Hamilton down the motorway, you can still see that big building standing there like it's a castle.
3: Yeah, absolutely. And if anyway, you get up there and then the next 6 years, which you can put down to me being a slow learner. most of my contemporaries did a 5-year stint, but I did I do what they said was a life sentence, which is 6 years. And every one of those years was packed again with some inspiring people. And those who knew St. Stephen's at the time, thing of education in the principal, in the guy we came to know as Joe Lewis.
4: Mm.
3: He was just a man ahead of his time in terms of understanding the Māori mind, in terms of understanding Māori aspirations for education, and how to motivate young Māori to heights of educational achievement.
4: Mm.
3: That, you know, when you were there, and I mean, people might say now, well, why would a place like that close down after when they hear me talk? Like in my time, we were having school certificate passes at St. Stephen's that would rival any of the leading Auckland schools. We were getting 78% through school certificate, 80% in some years plus.
4: Mm.
3: And these were the days when you had to get over 200 marks before you, there was no social promotion, which, you know, like today you go to school, and if you stay long enough, you're going to get up the grades. In those days, if you never got over 200 in school cert, you were a fifth former a second time.
4: Yeah, I think I was one of the fifth formers the second time. You were. Hey,
3: a lot of us went. I was a sixth former a second time, but that was sort of thing because in your first year, my first year in the sixth form, I got into the first 15, and so life became a totally new adventure of being, you know, top of the rung, running around, you know, with all the juniors looking at you and, wow, I'm going to be like that fella. you know, and so on and so forth. Well, I correct myself. I ran around in 65 as a 4-foot-nothing junior, looking at these bloody huge buggers that were standing in front of me, all 6-footers, people like Derek Fox, whose wagon I got hitched to, a few years later. At that stage, we're already standing at 6'2".
4: Yeah, yeah.
3: You know, in short pants.
4: Hand-me-down pants, by the sounds of it.
3: I think when they got to that age and that height, all the hand-me-downs are gone. But but you know, you look at these guys and today, you say to yourself, even as a 12-year-old, you'd watch them on the field and you'd watch them at, the things they could do, those were the things you wanted to do.
4: Mm.
3: So all of these things were in front of you, and if you were going to be inspired, there was always an occasion to aspire to something.
4: Absolutely. Well, let's do a talk about post school now, because you went from school and then you enter a career in government. So I think 3 years as a clerk and interpreter at the Māori Land Court, forerunner, of course, to the Waitangi Tribunal, five years on what is known as the J Team of the Department of Māori Affairs, and made up of Māori Affairs, social welfare staff and police, working with kids and juvenile offenders. I mean, talk us through that now period, that first time in.
3: Yeah, absolutely. I know there we were. I was a 22-year-old at that point. And the government trusted me with a car. and we used to spend mainly the hot time of our work was sort of like Friday night through to Monday mornings. Because in those days, those were the days when urban Māori kids were probably... the kernel of young people congregating, getting a taste of probably the seeds of gangs and stuff like that in Ōtara, in the major parts of South Auckland. But there were still Māori communities, there were people, parents from Māori communities who still had a strong cultural base.
4: Mm.
3: It was the children who were becoming disconnected with that past. The first sort of lot of, well, not the first lot, but, you know, a growing lot. Now, not all, this, don't get an idea that, you know, this was the lot of all Māori. There were some really high... focused young Māori even then.
4: Mm.
3: And some of those people are still around today. Last night I had a dinner with one of those Ōtara graduates in a fellow called Ben Dalton.
4: Oh, yeah, Ben. Yeah, now a senior executive in the government.
3: They were just starting to, to strut their stuff.
4: Mm.
3: I'm only probably a couple of years older than Ben, but they were, they were the next lot of fellas coming through. Even then you could see some of those guys were going to, was going to go through to other things. But there was this other element of Māori Church. Now, the only thing we had going for us at that time was that Māori kids weren't mobile.
4: Mm-hmm.
3: So they stuck around the town centres. They, hung out with, the discos and stuff like that. But when those were over, then, the potential for problems. By a lot of comparison, they weren't great things, but you could see them sort of, feeding off on certain things around the place. But they couldn't move around. They were still relying on public transport to go anywhere.
4: Yeah,
3: they would go in town, and they'd be stuck in town when you missed the bus.
4: Yeah.
3: If you missed the last bus out of CBD, well, there's going to be a hell of a lot of you sort of milling around.
4: Mm, mm.
3: And so a lot of our social work, I suppose, was working with those young fellows, trying to cut off things that might lead to potential problems.
4: Was he just on that though? I mean, we know that we still have these problems, and it's not just with our young Māori and what's going on with gangs across the Motu, and even with our Pacifica kids as well. We still know that in Auckland in particular, we still have those that they now move from discos to nightclubs, from nightclubs to gathering in their cars and car swap meets and goodness knows what. I mean, are we from your experience, have we learnt those lessons on what we need to do, or are we trying to reinvent wheels all the time?
3: Oh, we're absolutely trying to reinvent wheels. It was one of the things of Māoridom, and when I look back on my time with Māori Affairs, the devolution of Māori Affairs may have been something that was in the wind, and it was going to happen regardless. But they devolved a part of Māori Affairs that took the government or government agencies out of the play.
4: Mm.
3: While Māori Affairs existed in its old, in that mold of community offices and so on that we were all a part of, the government had eyes, ears, legs, and arms in the community. But once they devolved Māori Affairs, that whole army of Māori knowing their communities and the community knowing them disappeared. And while the iwi thing began, its kernel of things began to grow from there. By the time, and even now, they haven't completely replace those roles.
4: Well, that's right. One of the more obvious roles, of course, were the old Māori community welfare officers, eh? And even the advent back then of the Māori wardens, which came about around the beginning of the 1960s, a little bit earlier maybe.
3: Yeah, all of those things. Some of those things have thing, but the disconnect between them and government agencies became far more profound. And in many ways, I think we are now paying the price of as we're trying to scramble to retake that whole area. Now, this whole Māori for Māori driven idealism that exists now had its genesis. Well, not the genesis, had its kernel and the thing of it was pretty rife then. We had what the capacity. When you think that the Māori welfare services were born out of men who returned, many of the drivers of that service were the veterans of the 28th Māori Battalion. And I mean, we had people like Monty Rikirifi, you know, all legends of their time. Yeah, by the time I got to watch them, they were at the other end of their lives. But I, you know, I often think back and think to myself, if those guys had the opportunities we have now, because we didn't. Whatever we had to do, we didn't even have the oily rag.
4: Yeah.
3: You know, you had to do it on Māori cunning, and you had to answer to district officers who were all Pākehā. A Māori could not aspire to be a district officer of Māori affairs. Now, Te Puni Kōkiri is governed by Māori. It's being run by Māori, and that whole, you know, gamba of things now is being led from all our leadership there is Māori. But when I think back to these sort of iconic leaders of our time then, and think about what they would have done with the capacity that is being vested in Māori now, even though we have to work hard still, you know, and we have to almost battle for every inch we gain, we are so much ahead of where they were. When I think back, the people who led that thing, people like John Rangiho were, you know, they were the trendsetters of that time in the Māori community, Māori welfare service thing. They were the creators of policies that the agencies took and then just put on the shelf. Because what these guys was putting out there, the governments of the time said,
4: no, that's
3: just too costly. That's just too way beyond what we, you know.
4: Well, of course, they couldn't
3: see what those people were putting before them. Now we're revisiting those things.
4: Absolutely. And the irony is, when you mentioned Kelvin Davis's uncle, I mean, I've been working with Kelvin as the new chair of Oranga Tamariki. And, you know, the Wāti Atatū and the Rangiho report was so much a defining moment, but there was no what next moment. It did become, unfortunately, one of those reports that ended up sitting on the shelf, and now more than 20 years later, we are literally revisiting the intent of that report. Hey, I want to move on to what's really fascinating about you, Wāzi, and obviously I've read up on your history. You know, one of the fascinating things is then you move from, you go and gain a diploma of social work from Vic University in 83. And then when the Māori Affairs Department was restructured, I think it was in about 84, then made it's a giant leap into what was to become Te Kariri. As a reporter, and I believe it was initially on secondment. How did you go from Māori affairs in terms of public service into all of a sudden, boom, you're a broadcaster?
3: Well, as I mentioned earlier in the piece, you know, there are some people who are born to cut trails, and then there are other people who end up in a place and there's no trail, so they cut their own way. And Derek Fox was absolutely one of those people. And having known Derek from school, even though I was a junior when I first saw him in short pants, the good part for me was he hadn't forgotten me, even if I was a snotty-nosed kid. But you know, and he knew some of the things that from the real perspective, he'd figured out, well, I don't have to teach this fella anything about the real, so all I have to concentrate is try to turn him into a journo. and of course, you know, you all that other stuff kind of followed in. You'd been built on a culture, particularly at St. Stephen's, where being an entertainer, being part. You know, when we were, again, going back just quickly to St. Stephen's, when we were there and we were in Kapahaka, we were one of only about half a dozen schools in the whole country who had a Kapahaka. And so you know, we would go all over the country entertaining and so on. And you got that bug was always there, that thing to perform, that thing to be out front. And of course, this world of television, and any of my cohorts from my time will tell you that even when we were at school, we used to pinch the TV out of the common room when the masters went home, and we would watch, TV when we weren't supposed to be watching it. And so I was locked into television. I even go back to my Matawaya days. I used to ride my horse 6 miles. Well, I'd get home from school, we'd milk the cows at about 3:30. By 5 o'clock, I'd be on my horse because TV at the Dutchman's place further, about 6 miles down the road. I could ride up to their house and go in and watch their TV. This was in 1963. And I was a consistent watcher of television back then. I could remember programs like Hawkeye and Chinachcook, The Last of the Mohicans. Mm. I can remember Robin Hood. I can remember William Tell. I can remember Master Spy. So,
4: don't tell me Bonanza. Don't tell me Bonanza.
3: Oh, Bonanza. Bonanza. I was Little Joe every night. When TV was over, I'd be riding back home on my horse, and I'd be replaying whatever the episode was. And absolutely, Gunsmoke, all of those things. I was brought up on that stuff. Now, not many of my generation were. You know, they finally caught up by the end of the 60s. Mm. But we only had one TV in the whole of Matawai, and it belonged to the Dutch family, the Schuurs family.
4: Mm.
3: And they'd come from Holland in 1956 and ensconced themselves in the middle of all my relatives. By that time, they'd learned how to talk Māori.
4: Mm.
3: Because they weren't going to survive if they didn't.
4: It's a fascinating story and a fascinating life so far. Now, but the limited time that we've got left, I need to get some nuggets of gold from you for our young people who are tuning in and listening to the podcast online. I mean, you've gone from Te Karere broadcasting, all of a sudden you're in the movie business, you know. I'd argue probably if you're Little Joe, I'd be hoss. You know, you're in the movie business. You're doing all of these amazing things. You've lived such an extraordinary life. Obviously, more to come. But from your perspective, if you could leave a nugget of gold somewhere, a kernel of corn somewhere for a young person to hear, what would you say to them?
3: Never give up on new experiences. Always expose yourself to the next new experience along the line. It test yourself against life.
4: Mm.
3: Take it on, you know, open yourself up to experiences, open yourself up to people. In terms of my film career, I remember making a speech one time and saying to all these Pākehā directors and film producers, I said to them, me, I'm a thief. And I will steal from any one of you bastards who's got anything worthy of stealing. and I said that to Jane Campion when she invited me on board to be her cultural advisor on the piano.
4: Mm.
3: And I said, Jane, you don't have to tell this story in New Zealand, but you've chosen to, and you can't tell it without us in the background. It's not our story, but you can't tell it without us there.
4: Mm.
3: And that's why I will stay with you. But beyond that, I'm going to be here pinching every morsel I can from you. I remember when she sent me the script, and I read this thing, and I thought to myself, I can write this shit. and then in about 2000, I got an opportunity to write that shit. And then I found out how hard it was. I was given the script somebody else had tried to put together called Crooked Earth.
4: Mm.
3: And they said to me, have a crack at this. And they said, well, what do you think of the script as it stands? I said, well, it's like Māori Romeo and Juliet, except at the end of it, everybody commits suicide. And so they gave this thing to me to write. I wrote 13 drafts of it before we got to the to a draft that was acceptable to the financier. And then the financier shot the sixth draft that I wrote. And I thought to myself, man, I would have made a lot more money if you'd have made that decision a lot quicker.
4: Good on you.
3: But if that is the thing, then, yeah, I think, you know, people say, we got a tendency to criminality. Mm. Then I would say, if you're going to be a thief, steal from the best people or from people who are worthy of having things stolen from, and that you will advance yourself because you stole from them. And you steal ideas. You steal opportunities to test yourself. You steal your capacity to broaden your view on the world. Mm. And it matters little to me whom I'm going to align myself to along that journey. For a long time, I've been lucky that I've had people like Don Selwyn in that whole area, who put a lot of trust in me to deliver some of the things they were wanting to do, and every time with those people you grew.
4: Yeah, absolutely.
3: And so I'm gladly at this part of my life now, I'm knocking on the door of 70 next. Well, I'll be through the door of 70 next year, and I'm saying to myself now, if the good Lord gives me 20 years, I'm going to spend the next 20 years giving it away.
4: Absolutely, you know, was he that?
3: And anybody who comes to knock on my door is going to get a free feed.
4: Good boy. You know, Wazzy, you know, if I was to sum this whole conversation up, it would be through the guise of a life so far lived extremely extraordinary. It's been a pleasure having a conversation with you. But if I was to sum it up, it would be in the guise of that transition from being that little boy, little Joe on the horse, reliving those moments from the TV show. Settling up and having a childhood like no other that we don't have today. That's the beginning of a story, right through to your career in public service, right through into broadcasting, and now obviously into, I would loosely say, the movie and television business. And that tells me that you're a master storyteller, and that's why you're our inspiring Marty for this evening show. Wazzy, it's been an absolute pleasure having you on, and I really thank you. And if you're knocking on the door of 70, I reckon you'd still be knocking on the door of 90 in 20 years' time, and you'd still be looking around for colonels.
3: Absolutely. Absolutely. They're never going to stop.
4: That's right. Well, kia ora, Wazzy. Thank you for joining us tonight. Really appreciate it. Well, whānau, thank you very much to Wazzy Shortland for joining us. What an extraordinary life, an extraordinary story. From that time of riding that horse and little Joe up there in the back blocks of Matawai in Northland through to public service. You know, one of the things he talked about, which is really important and does resonate for me, is that time of the Rangiho report in Paoteata 2 and the work that he was doing on the streets there in Auckland, you know, in the 70s and the early 80s. As part of the J team, which is that joined up Māori affairs, social welfare, police, and so on and so forth, they were out there on the streets. You know what? Sometimes I ponder, I look back, and I think to myself, "Geez, why are we continuing to attempt to make something up anew when what they were doing was the right way of doing things? We just didn't give it enough time, investment, or afford it enough respect to continue doing that mahi." But whānau, thank you very much for joining me this evening. It's been an absolute pleasure. Look forward to seeing you every Monday and Tuesday night here on Wātea News. You can download our podcasts or recordings or audio of the stories that you've heard tonight at www.wateanews.com. And don't forget, nothing like Māori Talkback. Kia ora. Wātea.

0: No. E me hanno ascoltato che te noi core te mi Mauri. 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

0: This is Aotearoa News. In this update, Iran and the US have reached a tentative agreement to open the Strait of Hormuz and begin nuclear talks after trading strikes. Since the initial April ceasefire, President Donald Trump has repeatedly suggested the two sides are close to a deal, only for hopes to fade. Meanwhile, Iran's tried to strike a US base in Kuwait overnight, and the US has struck drones over the strait and a port. Correspondent Vincent McAvaney says Trump's shared the peace agreement with allies but is still undecided.
1: Pakistan's foreign minister will fly to Washington on Friday. They have been an intermediary between the two sides, so maybe there might be some movement over the course of the weekend.
0: A surplus is in sight and the finance minister says there's no room to splash the cash. Yesterday's budget predicts a surplus in the 2028-29 financial year, a year earlier than expected. Nicola Willis says there's been demands from many to support households during the fuel crisis, but the government simply can't afford it.
2: People are sitting at home saying, well, why doesn't she give me some relief? And I get it. I get why you want it. The truth is I'd be putting it not just on the credit card, I'd be putting it on Afterpay.
0: Meanwhile, the Greens say kids in poverty can't eat a surplus. Finance Minister Nicola Willis says all Kiwis will benefit from rebuilding the country's fiscal buffers. But Green Party co-leader Marama Davidson says people are missing out on the basics.
3: We have enough in this country to ensure that no one misses out. Those are just political decisions.
0: A tax expert says the government's new $100,000 limit on donations made under tax credit schemes might be short-sighted. This year's budget comes with a suite of tax changes to the Foreign Investment Fund, the Research and Development Tax Incentive, and the Fringe Benefit Tax. Baker Tilly Staples Rodway Tax Director Mike Rudd says most of the changes are quite sensible, but donation tax credit schemes could be managed with more precise targeting.
4: The discussion paper says that it's going to affect only 0.3% of donations made, but it's not the number of donations that's important, it's the value of them, so this could have a bit of a depressing effect potentially on some gifting.
0: That's news. In sport, a seismic result in the men's second round at the French Tennis Open. World number 56 Juan Manuel Cerúndolo has ousted top seed Jannik Sinner across five sets on scorched Parisian clay. Sinner was serving for a straight sets win at 5-1 in the third, but turned into a stricken figure as fatigue took hold.
5: Woke up this morning, didn't feel very well, and tried to keep the points very short. Most in the beginning, I was hitting very clean, very good, and then I just kind of hit the wall, and that's it.
0: Sinner had been unbeaten in 30 matches. Player agent Bruce Sharrock has sounded a warning over the diminishing value of the All Blacks jersey as rugby grapples with increasing recruitment competition from league and basketball. That's sport. I'm Malcolm Jordan.
6: This is Aotearoa, Wellington's

0: Kia ora, I'm Mariana Horner, proud grandmother of my beautiful mokopuna. 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Pautoko manoa, pautoko whānau, pautoko hāpuri. 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
4: Weirua!
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3: E tata!
4: Liv Tyler!
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0: This is Aotearoa News.
1: In this update, most households may not see any immediate direct benefit from the budget. It shows a return to surplus in the 2028-29 financial year, a year sooner than previously forecast. Infometrics economist Brad Olson says it includes significant investment in education and training, which should boost productivity. He says it's an unusual budget for an election year.
2: Most households won't see anything directly from the budget. Instead, the money's going on more structural things so that you'll hopefully see a stronger economy in general as we head forward.
1: And Labor wants a closer look at the budget before it rules certain initiatives in or out. The party's promising an alternative fiscal plan after it's gone line by line through Budget 2026. The budget includes a record $5.8 billion investment in health and lowering the bowel screening age to 56. The government's also introducing a bank levy, expected to bring in around $209 million over 4 years to pay for banking regulation. Labor's finance spokesperson Barbara Edmonds says she supports this in theory.
3: What I'll be really disappointed though is to see if they pass on those costs to their customers, given the profits that they have.
1: To other news, our foreign minister says the Iranian regime somewhat knows what it's doing. US sources report that US and Iranian negotiators have agreed to a deal which would extend their ceasefire for 60 days, begin nuclear talks and open the Strait of Hormuz. It's understood the new agreement hasn't yet been approved by the leadership of either country. Winston Peters spoke with the Iranian foreign minister on Wednesday. Peters says Abbas Araghchi laid out details in the memorandum of understanding.
4: All the details were there with one exception. He did not mention the denuclearisation, but otherwise, quite a long conversation. He set out what was going to happen and they hope to be successful in that.
1: One person's critically injured following a three-vehicle crash that's blocking State Highway 1 near the Waikawa Bridge between Levin and Monaco. Emergency services were called shortly before 6:30. Another two people have moderate injuries. Delays are expected and no diversions are in place. That's news. In sport, an extraordinary exit at the French Tennis Open. Men's top seed, Jannik Sinner, has been beaten by world number 56, Juan Manuel Cirundolo, across five sets in searing heat. All Whites and Wellington Phoenix footballer Tim Payne has gone viral on social media, thanks to an Argentinian content creator. Salin Scarsini has identified Payne as the least known player attending the World Cup. He's called on his legion of followers to get behind the 32-year-old.
5: Por una, lo encontré. Dentro del grupo G, en Nueva Zelanda, se encuentra Tim Payne.
1: And the power of social media has taken hold. Payne has gone from having fewer than 5,000 Instagram followers to 901,000 in just over a day. That's sport. I'm Malcolm.

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3: This King's Birthday long weekend, improvements are being made on the rail network. Buses will replace trains on all lines from this Saturday to Monday. Regular services will return for the working week on Tuesday. For more info, visit the Metlink app or website.
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5: 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Throwback.

0: This is Aotearoa News.
1: In this update, Finance Minister Nicola Willis says the government's determined to get results from its increased spending on health. The budget allocates $34 billion to health over the next year. That's about $17,000 per household. Willis says the government's investing more due to our growing and ageing population, but it expects measurable outcomes from that investment.
2: It's not enough to just say we're putting more money in. That's why we've set the targets to have elective surgery waiting times coming down, the time you wait in the emergency room coming down, more specialist appointments.
1: The change to bowel cancer screening eligibility is being seen as a step forward, but a small one. Yesterday's budget announcement saw confirmation the screening age will be lowered from 58 to 56. Health Minister Simeon Brown says that will give access to more than 200,000 people. Bowel Cancer New Zealand CE Peter Huskinson says that they always welcome anything that moves the screening age down. Meanwhile, S&P Global Ratings Director Martin Fu says the government's residual cash deficit is still projected to widen in the next year. He says the earlier than expected return to surplus is far from guaranteed.
3: That's still predicated on things going pretty well in the Middle East, a relatively quick resolution to the Middle East crisis, and relatively tight operating expenditure control.
1: And the government's committing just under $500 million to tackle the rising prison population. It's part of a $1.3 billion investment into policing, corrections, and other law and order agencies. Donald Trump has yet to sign off on a tentative agreement between the US and Iran. US sources report negotiators from both sides have reached a deal to extend the ceasefire for 60 days, begin nuclear talks, and open the Strait of Hormuz. It's understood neither of the nation's leaders have approved the agreement. US Treasury Secretary Scott Bessent says Trump's not going to take a bad deal.
4: He has several red lines. And Iran has to turn over their highly enriched uranium. They cannot pursue a nuclear weapon. And the Strait of Hormuz has to free transit.
1: That's news. In sport, the Tim Payne train is showing no signs of slowing down ahead of the Football World Cup. The All Whites name has gone viral in South America after being identified by an Argentine content creator as the least known player at the tournament. Payne's social media following has grown from fewer than 5,000 Instagram followers on Wednesday to 939,000 and counting. An extraordinary exit at the French Tennis Open. Men's top seed Jannik Sinner has been beaten by world number 56, Juan Manuel Cirundolo, across five sets in searing heat. Tiger Woods will miss all four golf majors for a second successive year after opting out of the Open Championship. And New Zealand have forced Ireland to follow on the second day of their maiden cricket test at Belfast. That's sport. I'm Malcolm Jordan.
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0: Veterans Affairs would like to invite all Wellington, Porirua and Kaipiti veterans to a forum on the 26th and 27th of May. 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The Veteran Forum is on from 7pm on Tuesday the 26th or from 10am on Wednesday the 27th. Both are at Rau Paraha Arena, 17 Parumoana Street, Porirua. 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
1: This King's Birthday long weekend, improvements are being made on the rail network. Buses will replace trains on all lines from this Saturday to Monday. Regular services will return for the working week on Tuesday. For more info, visit the Metlink app or website.
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1: In this update, Finance Minister Nicola Willis says she's proud to have reached a coalition consensus on her budget. It shows a return to surplus in the 2028-29 financial year, a year sooner than previously forecast. It prioritises investment in health and infrastructure. Willis says the coalition's found a way through their differing views.
2: Of course we're different, but we've come together on a budget in a very difficult time for the New Zealand economy in the midst of global fuel crisis, and we've all agreed.
1: Praise for the government's latest monetary commitment to rail. Budget 2026 has set aside just over $1 billion for the next three-year rail network investment program, targeting railway renewals and maintenance. Almost $107 million has also been allocated to Auckland and Wellington metro networks. Emily Ansell reports.
3: Kiwi Rail CE Peter Reedy says this is the certainty they needed to plan in advance with appropriate resources. He says this will reduce costs and delivery risks. Reedy says the additional metro network boost means upgrades can continue after decades of underinvestment.
1: Mixed feelings over the government's shift from university study toward trades training. The budget doubles trades academy places to 20,000 over 4 years, giving more secondary students access to vocational training while at school. It's being funded by scrapping fees free. Canterbury's Darfield High School principal Andy England says students who are undecided about university will feel the impact of losing the scheme.
4: For many years we've been gearing school towards those people going to university, and I've often advocated for rebalancing the way that we invest in students.
1: State Highway 1 between Levin and Manukau in Horowhenua is expected to remain closed for several hours due to a serious three-vehicle crash. Three people are injured, one critically. A 21-year-old Austrian man has been jailed for 15 years for plotting a terror attack on a 2024 Taylor Swift concert in Vienna. Prosecutors say he swore allegiance to Islamic State and had tried to buy a machine gun and hand grenade. That's news. In sport, a seismic result in the men's second round at the French Tennis Open. World number 56, Juan Manuel Cirundolo, has ousted top seed Jannik Sinner across five sets on scorched Parisian clay. Elsewhere, 17-year-old Moez Kwame is through to the third round, having earlier become the youngest man to win a match at the tournament in 35 years. And Francis Tiafoe has won his second round match in five sets, but had his racket pinched in the aftermath. He's been unable to net the culprit, so has offered a double pass to the tournament as bait. And New South Wales league great Andrew Johns has conceded that Queensland fullback Kalyn Ponga should not have been sent off for a high tackle in the Blues' opening come-from-behind State of Origin victory. That's sport. I'm Malcolm Jordan.
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1: Ko inei, ko ga rawa na kōrero o te wā.
2: In this update, more support for new mothers and their babies, with the government making 3 days of postnatal stay a legal entitlement. Political reporter Ethan Griffiths has more.
3: The budget funds $34.4 million to increase maternity beds across the country over the next 4 years. It comes as the government adopts National MP Catherine Webb's Members Bill, making 3 days of postnatal care a right. Associate Health Minister Casey Costello says the days after childbirth are intense and physically demanding, and mothers shouldn't be rushed out the door.
2: Finance Minister Nicola Willis is defending the introduction of bank levies. The budget includes significant investment in health and infrastructure and a return to surplus a year sooner than previously forecast. But banks will face a levy to pay for banking regulation, which could be passed on to customers. Willis says she stands by the move.
4: We're talking about a tiny, tiny, tiny levy that already happens in Australia, the UK, other countries around the world. It's already the case that banks and financial institutions pay levies.
2: Deepening our global presence is high up the list of priorities in this year's budget. It allocates more than $145 million to strengthening offshore diplomats, almost $110 million to aid across the Indo-Pacific, and $20 million towards hosting the Pacific Islands Forum next year. Foreign Affairs Minister Winston Peters says we face the most adverse geostrategic environment of the past 80 years. He says expanding trading capacity through offshore posts is counter-inflationary.
5: So if you're going to be in the trading business, get offshore and go as hard as you can, and you need 2.5 times more people than we've got now.
2: It's thought a mix of government policy and new funding could spark a boom in housing. Yesterday's budget includes a $400 million contingency to incentivise housing growth. Councils will receive a portion of the national average consent value for each new home consent. It will start at 0.25% and increase as more consents are signed off. That's news. In sport, speculation is rife regarding a 23-time Grand Slam champion who hasn't featured in professional tennis for almost 4 years. Craig Gabriel reports.
6: It's understood that Serena Williams has placed requests for wildcards at grass court tournaments next month in England. It's believed the only concrete decision is that she will play doubles with Canadian Victoria Mboko at Queen's Club. Serena re-entered the doping program last November and soon after insisted that she was not coming back. It remains to be seen which event she could play, but certainly she'd love to target Wimbledon. Her last pro match was losing to Australian Ana Tomljanovic at the 2022 US Open.
2: And Warriors coach Andrew Webster is expecting Chans Nicol-Klukstar to return from a neck injury in a fortnight. That's sport. I'm Malcolm Jordan.

0: 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Aotearoa.
1: Five is a number you can count on. 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
2: This King's Birthday long weekend, improvements are being made on the rail network. Buses will replace trains on all lines from this Saturday to Monday. Regular services will return for the working week on Tuesday. For more info, visit the Metlink app or website.
3: 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Aotearoa Tour.

0: This is Aotearoa News.
1: In this update, longer care for new mothers in the budget as the government looks to increase postnatal capacity. $34.4 million being invested over the next 4 years to make a three-day postnatal stay a legal right. Health Minister Simeon Brown says the first few days for mothers and babies are important and they should receive adequate care no matter where they are in the country.
2: Some districts have capacity. Those districts will be able to offer that three-day stay sooner. There are some districts which are really stretched. Wellington's under a lot of pressure.
1: Meanwhile, the Association of Salaried Medical Specialists is warning the more than $5 billion health budget increase will barely keep the lights on. Projects supported by Budget 2026 include hospital builds and redevelopments in Whangārei, Tauranga, Hawke's Bay and Palmerston North. Land will also be bought for a new Auckland hospital. ASMS Executive Director Sarah Dalton says the upgrades are great, but the total funds won't make real change.
3: If you're currently on a waiting list, or more tellingly can't even get on a waiting list, this is probably not going to change things for you.
1: Banks are being told to watch this space as the finance minister hints at the possibility of further reform. This year's budget revealed a new levy on banks, which aims to help cover the costs of reserve bank services. The new tax is estimated to recover around $209 million over the next 4 years. Nicola Willis says with her finance minister hat on, she's still considering how banks are taxed.
4: As a National Party finance spokesperson, if this government isn't able to make further decisions on that, then I do expect that we will take policies to the campaign.
1: A push for efforts to be made to evolve breast cancer screenings. A new modelling study published in the New Zealand Medical Journal states our growing and ageing population means breast cancer cases will likely rise nearly 50% in the next 20 years. The number of Māori women with breast cancer is projected to nearly double. Emily Ansell reports.
5: The study's authors say increased screening demand is an opportunity to improve. They're recommending more personalised screenings tailored to individual risk and using AI to help with reading mammograms. The government's aiming to roll out an AI tool in early 2027.
1: That's news. In sport, rugby player agent Bruce Sharrock has tackled the Richie Mo'unga eligibility saga, claiming the returning first five should be available for the All Blacks immediately rather than playing in the NPC first. At present, he'll miss the South African tour after returning from Japan. Sharrock has told the Rugby Direct podcast he can't fathom the decision.
6: We're about winning and winning at the top end to make sure that the All Blacks remain number one in the world. Sorry, regained number one in the world. So do it. That one, I just shake my head.
1: All Whites footballer Tim Payne has gone viral on social media after an Argentine influencer identified him as the least known player attending the World Cup. He has subsequently reached 1 million Instagram followers after starting at fewer than 5,000 2 days ago. That's sport. I'm Malcolm Jordan.